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sounds of John P. Key. It's called Bread of Heaven. Hope you enjoyed it. My name's Luke Williams. So good to be back with you. We're going to be lifting up the name of Jesus, looking to him, being reminded of wonderful truths through the songs. And we're going to do it together. It's going to be fun.

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2: I'm okay. How are you? Did you cry last night?
3: I'm not going to lie. I didn't really shed any tears. I was sad for England. I was very sad for England, but no tears left my eyes. It is a sad day, but at the same time, we've got a big final on Saturday and on Sunday, so football still wins regardless.
2: But tell me, what do you think happened? Because England was, they were doing well in the beginning. I mean, I'm no expert, but for me, just watching as a novice, they looked like they were doing very well in the beginning. Did the manager do something wrong with the substitutions? Was it the players? What do you think?
3: The thing that was so disappointing for England is that they had control of the game. And up until about the 70th minute, they looked like they were cruising. Sometimes that's just a learned, like a hard lesson to learn in life, is that actually sometimes another person just wants it a little bit more than you, is just willing to keep going to the very, very bitter end.
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Yes, I call him strong and mighty, cause his hand is always by me, fighting. Whoa, all the battles I be tiding. One more for me, now I'm testifying. Whoa, can I get the mic one time, please? Screaming from the rooftops, hear me shouting. Whoa, that my God is strong and mighty.

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For Sean Mitchell, it's nobody greater. Amen to that. 2:10. My name's Luke Williams. 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

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That's the Sunday Brunch Reset.

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1: To be fair, that is not cool. 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
1: CEO.
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1: Church leader.
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1: And there they are, Israel Houghton and Toby Mac and Don Inchek. How about that for a collaboration? 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
2: I'm okay. How are you? Did you cry last night?
3: I'm not going to lie. I didn't really shed any tears. I was very sad for England, but no tears left my eyes. It is a sad day, but at the same time, we've got a big final on Saturday and on Sunday, so football still wins regardless.
2: But tell me, what do you think happened? Because England was, they were doing well in the beginning. I mean, I'm no expert, but for me, just watching as a novice, they looked like they were doing very well in the beginning. Did the manager do something wrong with the substitutions? Was it the players? What do you think?
3: The thing that was so disappointing for England is that they had control of the game, and up until about the 70th minute, they looked like they were cruising. Sometimes that's just a learned, like a hard lesson to learn in life, is that actually sometimes another person just wants it a little bit more than you, is just willing to keep going to the very, very bitter end.
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1: I want to take this time here and dedicate it to the broken. 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But for the rest of us, every now and then, you know, life happens. And we need to simplify a little bit. This is the reason for this song.

0: Fred Hammond here on Premier Gospel with Simply Put, just after Eris Ford. It's called Source. My name's Luke Williams. 3:30. It's great to be with you. Minister Taff right now.
1: Yo! 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

Erica Campbell, Hilton Premier Gospel, Unconditional before that from Kirk Franklin. You're in the right place for Christ-centered songs. Tori Kelly coming up for you in a couple of minutes. My name's Luke Williams, by the way. Thank you for choosing Premier Gospel.

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situation. I was near Black Horse Road in a coach and I think about where man's heading. Best advice was stick your neck in. Can't control this game like refing. Chat to the bros like no more stressing. And the Lord's gonna show you blessing. Food to the door. Rice and peas with a jerk taste too impressive. I know about wrestling. I'm stone cold, I'ma stun these youths. I'm in the booth and I come with troops. I'm in Peckham doing up stew. Look at what screws can do.

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Trying to knock down doors, no bailiff. I'm in the Yester in 08, trying to find out where the space is. This beautiful game is amazing. It's a lot though, and I'm changing. I'm trying to show them through demonstration. I was near Black Horse Road in the cult, and I think about where a man's heading. 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Can't control this game like reffing. Chat to the pros like no more stressing. 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

0: Oh man, I said, don't worry about where that was. Then they end up what you're gonna do it through Christ. You don't know the thing, go. Yeah, man, let's go, bro.
1: Premier Gospel, the voice of UK Gospel.

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Taking back what the enemy has stolen. I'm taking back my joy. Come on, say.

0: I thought I was too young to make a will, but now I have children, I realise how important it is. So I've set one up. I'm also leaving a gift in my will for something that's been truly special in my life that will continue God's work.
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Well, happy Sunday, happy Lord's Day. Good morning to you. That was the Gospel at Colonus with Stop, Do Not Go On. My name's Luke Williams. So good to be with you. It's just gone 10 past five. Naffy Marr coming up. Terry Ann and Becca Folks, you're in the right place for Christ-centered songs to wake up to this morning.

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2: 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Did you cry last night?
3: 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I didn't really shed any tears. I was sad for England. I was very sad for England, but no tears left my eyes. It is a sad day, but at the same time, we've got a big final on Saturday and on Sunday, so football still wins regardless.
2: But tell me, what do you think happened? Because England was, they were doing well in the beginning. I mean, I'm no expert, but for me, just watching as a novice, they looked like they were doing very well in the beginning. Did the manager do something wrong with the substitutions? Was it the players? What do you think?
3: The thing that was so disappointing for England is that they had control of the game. And up until about the 70th minute, they looked like they were cruising. Sometimes that's just a learned, like a hard lesson to learn in life, is that actually sometimes another person just wants it a little bit more than you, is just willing to keep going to the very, very bitter end.
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The Mega Sounds from Joshua Kessler. It's called Higher Grounds with me, Luke Williams, 5:30. So good to have you company. Happy Lord's Day. It's great to be here with you, lifting our praises to the Lord.

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And there'll be people

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1: Hi, this is Ibe Giant Killer here, and this is your Spirit Charge. The fact that you're listening right now means your story isn't over. You survived battles you thought would destroy you. You've walked through valleys you never thought you'd leave. Yet, here you are. The enemy may have attacked you, but he couldn't stop God's purpose in your life. You are not an accident. You are not forgotten, and you are not finished. God still has plans for you, people to encourage you, and giants for you to defeat. Keep moving forward. Your best chapter is still ahead. And remember this, giants don't fall because we're strong. 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Go into this day knowing that you are called to be a giant killer.
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1: Hello, I'm Anna Rees Green. England have ended their

sets of policies. And a small Oxfordshire village is threatening to break away from the UK over plans to house asylum seekers nearby. Piddington, which has 370 residents, is angry about the lack of consultation over the single male adults being housed at a military base in Bicester. That's your latest Premier News.

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1: Somebody give Jesus praise here. Come on, give Jesus praise.

What a way to wake up this morning. Good morning. I greet you in the mighty and wonderful name of Jesus. My name is Theo Manderson and Akwaba to arise and shine right here on your premier gospel. Hope you're well. Hope you're blessed. Hope you had a fantastic sleep. And if you're just finishing work and away home from work, good morning to you. Hope you had a good day, good night at work, and you're going home to rest. And if you're on your way to church already, or maybe you have an early church service, one of those church services that happens very early, God bless you, man, and thank you for choosing Premier. If you're just waking up and getting yourself ready, wherever you are this morning, God bless you. Maybe you till 9 o'clock sitting in for the lovely Madeline Kersner today, because she's doing what Madeline does, ministering all around the world. Let's get this music going. Let's get you going. Here's a bit of Ashley Renee. How are you feeling anointed this morning?

saying Lord of Heaven's Armies, LHA, and before that Ashley Renee saying I'm Anointed. Good morning, good morning, good morning. If you're just joining me, just to miss me at the start, I just want to say good morning to you. Dear merciful and mighty God, I just want to say thank you for waking us up this morning. Thank you for putting us on your wake up list this morning. Thank you for the day that you've got planned for us today, Lord. May we walk in your presence. May we walk on your footsteps. May we walk in your grace, Lord. May we walk with the path that you've set out for us today. May we lean not on our own understanding, but trust in you this morning, today, Lord, as the day unfolds, Lord. Lord, we know that you've already planned out our day, Lord. May we just walk in connection with you, Lord. We ask you to guide us, protect us today as we go about today's service, Lord. We ask you that your presence be with us in throughout this show, Lord. Lord, those on the way home from work, those on the way to church, those already at church service, Lord, wherever they may be, Lord, we ask you to bless them, Lord. Cover us with your grace. Cover us with your mercy, Lord. Give us some of us journeying mercies today. Lord, bless the teachers, bless the Sunday school teachers, bless the van drivers, all those who are doing your work today in the kingdom, Lord, we ask you just to bless them. Cover them, Lord. May your grace be with us today. In your precious name of Jesus, we want to say amen and amen. It's a bit of Flesh and Spirit by D. Tasby. We're talking about flesh, talking about spirit. I'll take the spirit over the flesh any day of the week. Amen. Hey.

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1: 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I don't think they understand what we're really saying though. 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Just come up with things just for the sake of saying it. We say what we really mean. That's how things work at the table. The table cipher. What are we saying?

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2: Hi, this is Ibe Giant Killer here, and this is your Spirit Charge. The fact that you're listening right now means your story isn't over. You survived battles you thought would destroy you. You've walked through valleys you never thought you'd leave. Yet, here you are. The enemy may have attacked you, but he couldn't stop God's purpose in your life. You are not an accident. You are not forgotten, and you are not finished. God still has plans for you, people to encourage you, and giants for you to defeat. Keep moving forward. Your best chapter is still ahead. And remember this, giants don't fall because we're strong. Giants fall because God is faithful. Go into this day knowing that you are called to be a giant killer.
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With Morgan J saying stay steady, and before that Man Like Ibe, Giant Killer, you can catch later on today, saying your story isn't over. Don't forget to catch him today at 12, and then if you don't catch him today at 12, you catch him tomorrow from 10 o'clock doing his thing with Daytime Ibe, Giant Killer. It's a Rise and Shine with me, Theo Manderson, sitting in for the lovely Madeline Kersner. Just asking a question: are you faithful? Deborah Darling and Call That Music are asking that question as well. Staying faithful to the Lord.

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1: You know, like, sometimes when I cry, I won't know how I'm feeling or why I'm crying. So it's just, is it okay to cry or is it not okay?
2: It's harder for us to express our feelings because we're taught young to bottle them up and be tough.
3: Look, I spit a verse so a whole the heathens can find the light. But keep up so that their tissue like it's time to wipe. Don't fret, my first step ain't to resign your life. Plus the so far I don't balk until it's time to bite. Hell, once you find a wife, you do what you must do to protect her and keep her up off a stretcher till she do. To have a baby, glad a lady came up to me and said, congratulations, don't come to those rather lazy instead of hard working. We all searching for affirmation. Some sheep will wander the atlas for validation. Invalid statements from those who never will validate them. I pray I navigate them to a fortress where congregating with angels is the norm. You pray and they perform immaculate miracles to help you evade the swarm of vipers, snipers, in every wicked form of evil.

to be honest, like, so like a month ago, my dad told me for the very first time ever in his life that he loved me. And watch this. It threw him off so much when he said it that he had to say it and then just hang up the phone. Like, he said it quick. Like, I was like, all right, dad, I apologize. 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

Shirley Caesar. Just reminding us that he'll do it again. That's right, he'll do it again. You know, sometimes you go through life and you kind of forget. Sometimes you're going through a situation, you kind of forget that the Lord has taken you through situations worse than where you've been before. And sometimes you forget. But there's a little reminder there saying he'll do it again. And before that, Aaron T. Aaron featuring Flo saying, "Awesome God." And with Toby Nwenge saying, "Cage Music." And with Deborah Darling and Cordat Music saying, "Faithful." It's the Rise and Shine with me, Theo Manderson, here on Sunday, the 19th of July. How is your Sunday planned? What do you got planned for today? Anything interesting? Are you off to church? Maybe you're going to do something special. My son's got a cup final today, so we're praying that he gets a win off of that. Yeah, praying that they get a win. Hey, yeah, have a good game. You're going to watch the World Cup later on. All of that good stuff. But you know what?

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Does it ever feel like a chore? Immerse, the Reading Bible, invites you and your congregation to experience Scripture in a new, exciting and engaging way. 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

0: Israel Tomlinson is saying, I need a change. And before that, Stacey Sarpong saying, upside down. And we had Nathaniel saying, what people think. It's the rise and shine with me, Theo Manderson, taking down to 9 o'clock with a man like Adam is jumping in, doing his thing. Have you watched Guess the Judas that we've got here on Premier Gospel on the YouTube? If you haven't watched it, it's a good watch. If I say so myself, I know I'm in it. I know I'm on it, but it's a good watch. Anyways, it's enthralling, as they say. I didn't know what the program's about, but yeah, they drew me in, and that's what happens when you don't tell people what to do. So if you don't know what I'm talking about, check it out. I had an interesting interview yesterday. I was interviewing a young man called Rama, who went to jail. He got baptized just before he went to jail. Went to jail, he came out, and he's been following Christ. But it's an interesting story from his childhood. We spoke about his childhood and his what did he say? Not career in crime. Yeah, he started his crime career. That's like that. He said, I love that. 16. And he goes through and, being attacked and being in a coma, being locked up at 18 and coming out and finding Christ. It's a great journey. So if you get a chance to listen back to the show yesterday, you'll see extracts and you see clips that be popping up on social media throughout the time. We got the 8 o'clock hour coming up. We got the news at the top of the hour. We've also got the Spirit Charge again. And I've also got a song from Travis Green lined up for you that you're going to love, love, love. And Jonathan Nelson as well. In fact, a CC Winans. I even got some look at hip hop. It's some A-Star. You know what? Stay with me. It's Arise and Shine. I'm trying to get you up. If you're tired and you're tired because you got home late, time to wake up, man. It's almost 8 o'clock, man. You're going to be late for church. And you're the pastor. You're the praise and worship leader. Peter, come on now. He tells us that
1: God has given us everything that we need for life and godliness through our knowledge of Him.

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1: Hello, I'm Anna Rees Green. England have ended their World Cup campaign on a high with a remarkable 6-4 victory over France in the third place playoff. Bukayo Saka scored a hat-trick in Miami. After the match, a group of French and English Christian players, including Marc Gay and France's Dayo Upamecano, were seen praying together on the pitch. Now, Andy Burnham is planning to scrap his predecessor's flagship digital ID programme when he enters Downing Street on Monday. His team described the move as a reset of policies. And a small Oxfordshire village is threatening to break away from the UK over plans to house asylum seekers nearby. Piddington, which has 370 residents, is angry about the lack of consultation over the single male adults

Lau, Love It, and George Duke kicking off the 8 o'clock hour, saying pass me not. Then we close out the last hour, James Fortune and Deborah Carolina saying I am. This is Arise and Shine with me, Theo Manderson, taking on to 9 o'clock with a man Adam and the Sunday Congregation takes over. And then we've got eBay coming up at 12 o'clock. But before then, do you believe? I'm asking that question. Do you believe in what you're reading? Do you believe in what you're saying this Sunday morning?

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0: Staple Sisters, they're saying I'll take you there before that CC Wine is saying believe for it. Spirit Charge is coming up just around the corner, man, like Ibe Giant Killer. It's giving us a little inspiration, man. It's a very powerful Spirit Charge as well. Yeah, listen out for it. But before then, let's change up the flavour.
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3: 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Did you cry last night?
4: 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I didn't really shed any tears. I was sad for England. I was very sad for England, but no tears left my eyes. It is a sad day, but at the same time, we've got a big final on Saturday and on Sunday, so football still wins regardless.
3: But tell me, what do you think happened? Because England was, they were doing well in the beginning. I mean, I'm no expert, but for me, just watching as a novice, they looked like they were doing very well in the beginning. Did the manager do something wrong with the substitutions? Was it the players? What do you think?
4: The thing that was so disappointing for England is that they had control of the game. And up until about the 70th minute, they looked like they were cruising. Sometimes that's just a hard lesson to learn in life, is that actually sometimes another person just wants it a little bit more than you, is just willing to keep going to the very, very bitter end.
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1: Hi, this is Ibe Giant Killer here, and this is your Spirit Charge. The fact that you're listening right now means your story isn't over. You survived battles you thought would destroy you. You've walked through valleys you never thought you'd leave. Yet, here you are. The enemy may have attacked you, but he couldn't stop God's purpose in your life. You are not an accident. You are not forgotten, and you are not finished. God still has plans for you, people to encourage you, and giants for you to defeat. Keep moving forward. Your best chapter is still ahead. And remember this, giants don't fall because we're strong. Giants fall because God is faithful. Go into this day knowing that you are called to be a giant killer.
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0: Jonathan Nelson saying, "When I think, I thank." Was that Spirit? That was track of the week last week, I think. Was it last week or week before? That was Jonathan Nelson. Before that, Andrew Louise Marks saying, "Spirit Come." And we had Spirit Charging. We had A-Star 10-2026. 2026, that's what he's talking about. This is Arise and Shine with me, Theo Manderson, getting you up this Sunday morning. The time is almost 8:30. Here's a bit of Justin Bieber saying, "We're in this together."
1: It's not easy growing up.

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That's Travis Green there saying Worship Rise. And before that, Priscilla Jones with Calvary and Justin Bieber saying We're In This Together. It's Arise and Shine with me, Theo Manderson. And you know what? I'm going to pray for you guys. I've prayed at the start of the show. I'm going to pray at the end of the show. I'm also going to give you a verse of scripture just to meditate on as you're waking up this morning, if you're just waking up or if you're in your car and you're going off the church and you haven't had a chance to do that. But let's get some of this in first.

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This has been Arise and Shine with me, Theo Manderson. So the verse of scripture I'm going to give you is, blessed are those who are persecuted for righteousness' sake, for theirs is the kingdom of God. So if you've been persecuted, and you've been persecuted because of your faith, yours is the kingdom of God. So if someone's persecuting you, taking, trying to challenge you, rub you up the wrong way and look down at you, just say, you know what, it's all good, man. The kingdom of God is mine at hand. It's all good. Just keep smiling. So let's close out a little prayer. Dear merciful God, I just want to say thank you for taking us through the show. Thank you for waking us up this morning. Thank you for putting us on your wake-up list, Lord. As we're about to continue our day, Lord, we ask you just to be continue to bless us with your grace and mercy, Lord. Continue to be our eyes and ears and our feet, Lord, and continue to light our pathway unto you today, Lord. Lord, wherever we go to service today, may we be filled with a word today, Lord. May we get a closer touch. May we get a closer walk of you today, Lord. We ask you to bless all those who are listening in. Bless the pastors and the praise and worship teams today as they're about to commence, and bless your faithful servants today, Lord. So Lord, we ask you just to consume all of us, Lord. May we consume with your grace and with your mercy, Lord, and may with your fire today, Lord. May today be a life-changing day for somebody, Lord. Lord, we ask you today to lift us up in front of your grace, in front of your mercy, Lord, in front of your presence today, Lord. That, Lord, that anyone that goes into service today or hears the name of Jesus being called out today, Lord, may their heart be overwhelmed, Lord, and we ask you to continue to just grow in us today. May we die to self today, and may we be increased with you. In your precious name of Jesus, we want to say amen.

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1: Hello, I'm Anna Rees Green. England have ended their World Cup campaign on a high with a remarkable 6-4 victory over France in the third place playoff. Bukayo Saka scored a hat-trick in Miami. After the match, a group of French and English Christian players, including Marc Gay and France's Dayo Upamecano, were seen praying together on the pitch. Now, Andy Burnham is planning to scrap his predecessor's flagship digital ID programme when he enters Downing Street on Monday. His team described the move as a reset of policies. And a small Oxfordshire village is threatening to break away from the UK over plans to house asylum seekers nearby. Piddington, which has 370 residents, is angry about the lack of consultation over the single male adults being housed at a military base in Bicester. That's your latest Premier News.

0: wherever this morning is taking you. But whatever's going on, family, welcome to your Sunday morning here on Premier Gospel. Now, before anything else, got a shout out my guy, Theo Manderson, for stepping in for Madeline this morning. Thank you, bro. What a great job, right? What a great job. And you know the biggest shout out is reserved for you, the mighty Sunday Show congregation. Big up yourselves. I love you. Thank you for being here today. Now, you know what I need from you, family. Where are you listening from today? Who are you with and what is your Sunday looking like? And family, one more thing. I've got a question for you because I want to settle something today. When you've got a big plan, a dream, or something that you're working on, are you team tell everybody or team move in silence? Some of you announced the vision before you bought the notebook, and some of you won't say a word until the thing is finished, framed, and on the wall. Pick your side, family, and tell me why, because later on in Sunday school, I've got a story about a man who was both, and his timing on when to switch is the absolute whole lesson. Now, family, you can WhatsApp me right now on 0303 040 1111 or text 66777, starting your message with the word gospel. 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And up next, family, is your Sunday Show roll call. 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
1: 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All of you who regularly message into the show. 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Now, first and foremost, we're going to start off the roll call with my parents, Bishop Melvin and Pastor Yvonne Brooks. I love you so much. You're the best ever, ever to do it. I love you. Shout out to Dr. Don Brawley, who's here today from Atlanta as well, in Birmingham with our church family in UJ. Going to be speaking later on today. I can't wait to hear that. Sending love, family, to Claire and Clive, to Leah, Carol and the twin boys, and our grandbabies, Jasper and Jaden, to Steph, Natasha, Valerie, Enchante, Valerie, bonjour, comment ça va? To Sharon, Deborah and Lula, to Soraya and Carlene, good morning. Big love to Lisa, Estherine, Oye, Anita, Miranda, Maria and Miriam as well, and Mummy Hugs. Good morning, Mummy Hugs. Sending you so much love today. To Fee, Sion, Mum and your beautiful girls as well, good morning. To Patricia, blessings to Fummi, Aisha, Aaron Boulder, Sandra, Gideon, Eloise, Susan, Roland, Jonah, Chica, Festina, our other Susans, Elizabeth and Mark, Elvis, good morning, my brother. Shout out to Nadine and Pastor Dalwood Robinson, to Donovan, Laverne, Pastor Annette Jackson, Michael Alfonso, the Right Reverend Bishop Winston, and Bishopette Christine Carter, who I saw yesterday. It was so great to see them. Great, great having them in the building. To the Place of Refuge family also in Croydon, love you guys. Big up to you. Big love to Jackie, Sandra, John Fisher, IDMC, Faith, Carnell, Zonia, Jackie Edwards, Angela, and Pastor Valerie Henry Shent. Sending big love to the Right Reverend Professor Dr. Paul Morrison and his delightful wife, Erica. Good morning to you. To Chris and Michelle, Eileen, and Pastor CP Chat from Beulah. Good morning to you. Shout out to Sabrina, to Sasha, to Movia, to Clive, Horace, Lydia, Linda, Tanya, the Right Reverend Rian Adolf and his family in South Africa, and Bishop Wayne and the Balakistan family also listening all the way in South Africa. To Ryan and Monique, to Mr. and Mrs. Bailey, to Mr. and Mrs. Wright, to Eleanor. Big massive love to Julie, Desiree, Flores, Tosin, Faith, Ashaunus, Akani, and Arlie. Shout out to Ashaunus' dad. Also to Cleve and to Sharina, to Audrey and Destiny, my goddaughter. Good morning, I love you. To Kirvin, who's in Trinidad and Tobago. Good morning, my brother, and your family as well. To Elder Yomi, to Bernadette, to the beautiful Erica, to Jenny D. In fact, to welcome also to James, Millicent, Danielle, Monique, Darren, and Pauline. Big love to Alex, Mum Grace. We love you. We're praying for you. We're praying for you. To Joanne and the grandbabies, Amelia and Erin. Good morning to Lady Di and our amazing Premier Gospel niece. I think she's in Jamaica now, but good morning anyway. And Leah Page, love you. To Davida and Jordan, to Vincent and Gina. Welcome to Yvonne Chin, to Pam, to Yaniko, to Darlington, Auntie Mary, Deli, Yvonne, Wayne, Ash, Shalene, and Pop Jordan. To Ree and Anne in Kent, to Sifo, Kat, Casey, Devin Bristol, to Luke, and also big love to Samantha, Vicky, Jure, and Alumide, to Amara, Lorena, Miriam, Rukei, Kalichi, and Anne from Wood Green. Sending love also to Melanie and Marlene in Warsaw. And a special shout out to Lakeisha and Bryson, to RJ, Diamond, Elizabeth, and Israel in Croydon, to Jane, Paula, and Dave, Max, Pastor, Robert, to Max listening in Mitcham, to Cadian, to Nav LB, Stella, Val, Christine, Chloe, Genesis, Jelani, and Laura, to Ayadeli, to Carlin, Brooks, and to Elania, to Julia. That is the mighty Sunday Show congregation. And what if your name's not there yet, family? You know exactly what to do. Send me a message right now on WhatsApp and let me know. Now let's take a moment and meet with God. Lord, thank you for every name I just read and every home that's listening in right now. Settle every heart this morning. The ones getting ready for church, the ones working, the ones who just need this morning to be gentle. Walk with us today, Lord, for this Sunday, and let something in the next 3 hours meet every single person exactly where they are. In the mighty, matchless, majestic name of our Lord and Savior, Jesus Christ, we say amen and amen. If your name belongs on the roll call, family, send it to me right now on WhatsApp, 0303 040 1111, or text 6677, starting your message with the word gospel, saying, Adam, we'll be there, and I'll get you added to the call for next week. Family, I love you. Coming up next is Pastor Yvonne's reflection for your Sunday. Keep it locked.

0: The sounds of Bree Babineau playing here on Premier Gospel with I Will Wait. Family locked into Sundays with Adam right here on Premier Gospel. Your boy Adam Brooks in the building. And this is one of my favorite parts of our Sunday morning, you know. I love it. We literally get together and we have a few moments to pause and listen to a word of reflection from my mom, Pastor Yvonne Brooks, one of the, I guess, stalwart members of the Sunday Show congregation. So family, listen out for a word from God for you this morning. My mom is definitely going to bring something. And if you are in a season of waiting, this is definitely for you. And when you listen to it, family, send me a message with the line that stood out for you from what she says. WhatsApp me on 0303 040 1111 or text 66777, starting your message with the word gospel. And after the music, family, I'll tell you something that happened on my weekday show this week that I need to bring to the congregation today. Stay with me, family. Up next is my mom with our Sunday morning reflection. Keep it locked.
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3: Good morning, and welcome to every member of the Sunday congregation family. And of course, special greetings to Adam on this amazing day. Now, have you ever felt that you were simply waiting? Waiting for an answer, waiting for a door to open, waiting for healing maybe, waiting for direction. If we're honest, waiting can sometimes feel like a waste of time. We wonder if God has forgotten us or if our prayers are making any difference at all. But the Bible paints a very different picture. In Isaiah 40 and verse 31, it says, "But those who wait on the Lord shall renew their strength." And that's from the New King James Version. Please notice, the verse doesn't say that those who wait merely pass the time. It says they are renewed. That means while we think we're waiting on God, God is actually quietly waiting on us. You see, He is strengthening our faith. He is deepening our trust, teaching us to recognize His voice, preparing us for what's ahead. I love that thought. The waiting room of God is never an empty room. It's actually a classroom. Okay, so think about Moses. Before leading a nation, he spent years in the wilderness. David spent years tending sheep before he ever became king. Even Jesus lived quietly for many years before beginning his public ministry. None of their time was wasted. God was actually preparing them. Perhaps that's exactly what He's doing for you today. I know, just think about it. If life feels slower than you hoped, don't assume that God has stopped working. He may be doing His deepest work in places that no one else can actually see. So today, don't despise the waiting. Use it to draw closer to God. Read His word. Spend time in prayer. Trust His timing, because the God who is preparing your future is also preparing you. Amen. Until next time, may you know the peace of God's presence, the certainty of His promises, and the joy of walking closely with Him. God bless you and have a wonderful week.
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1: Praise the Lord, everybody. We got a message to encourage you and let you know that no matter what you're going through, there's still glory coming. And it's

The sounds of JJ Hairston and Youthful Praise playing here on Premier Gospel with After This. Family, you're looking to Sundays with Adam right here on Premier Gospel. All right, family. So what's going on? Hope you are good. Welcome if you are just joining us to Sundays with Adam right here on Premier Gospel. And if you are already been here, you'll know the congregation is absolutely in fine voice. And I was sharing some messages with you on the conversation I asked you about earlier. The question was, are you team tell everyone when something big's happening, or you team move in silence? And it's all going to come together later on in Sunday school, but I'd love to know your thoughts. Do you move in silence where you make things happen, or are you making big moves and telling everyone? WhatsApp me on 0303 040 1111. Now, first though, let me tell you something from my week, because I want to share something with you that stung me personally and I cannot stop thinking about it. Now, on Thursday, on the Sundays with Adam show, which is every day, Monday to Friday from 1 till 4, I was talking to you about a story that Jesus told. And family, I'll tell you, it stung me to... Listen, crack me. I was just like, whoa, because it's the story of the talents. Remember the story? So there's a master who gives his three servants money to look after. Two of them put him to work and it grows, but the third one is afraid, so he digs a hole and buries it. He keeps it safe. He thinks that's the best thing to do. And when the master returns, the servant hands it over in perfect condition without a penny missing. And he's the one who the master calls wrong. Can you imagine how he felt in that moment, thinking he'd done the right thing? Anyway, he didn't tell the ones who took the risks they'd done anything wrong. He praised them. But actually, in his mind, it wasn't the fact that he didn't lose the gift, because protecting the gift itself was the loss. The master never asked him to protect it or defend it. He asked him to play with it. And I know somebody in this mighty Sunday show congregation has got something buried in the ground right now, something they're hiding. It could be a gift or a calling or a thing that God handed you specifically on purpose. You know, specifically for you. And it was never safe down there in the ground, you know, family. It's only safe when you put it out there, when you work with it as the master commanded his servants. Now, while you're picking your side this morning, tell me too, family, what's the gift that you know you have been sitting on? First, just let me know on WhatsApp, 0303 040 1111, because I think there's definitely one of you, at least, who's sitting on something that's meant to be out there. Now, your messages are next, family. After then, we're going to Sunday school with a man who digs his gift up and builds something with it in 52 days flat. Keep it locked in, family. We're back with your messages right after this.

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You're locked into Sundays with Adam this Sunday, the 19th of July, 2026. Family, we've got a couple of messages coming in WhatsApp, and I think it's important we deal with them right now, just to pray for Alex and for Carol. Alex has said, "Morning, brother, please, I really need your prayers. I've come to a point in life where I need to shout out like the man who said, 'Jesus of Nazareth, have mercy on me. My heart is very, very, very heavy, and I need his divine direction. My health has let me down at this late stage, and I cannot afford to stop. I need his divine intervention.'" That's Alex. And Carol has said, Carol's sent a similar message, really. "Good morning, Adam, in the Sunday morning congregation. Over the last few weeks, I've faced a few challenges lately, and starting with a car breakdown, one of many this year. I'm so thankful that God has kept me safe from a serious accident. Then, last Thursday, a ruptured knee cyst threatened my trip to Manchester for Alyssa's birthday. Thankfully, after turning to prayer, the prayer chain and medication, I was able to make the drive up on Friday and enjoy the time with my family despite injury. Unfortunately, still in pain with my knee and now have other health issues. I'm not going to lie, I'm feeling the pressure emotionally and spiritually, but I know God will bring me through. Leading worship this morning, so I would appreciate your prayers." Family, let's pray right now for Carol and for Alex. Boy, listen, this is what we're here for, right? This is why we're together. This is why we get together on a Sunday morning. This is why we are here for each other. Let's pray. Heavenly Father, in the mighty name of Jesus, we come before you right now this morning, and we lift up our brother Alex and our sister Carol in your name, Lord God. You know the heaviness that they're carrying. You know the concerns about their health and the pressure they're feeling and the desperate need for your direction, Lord. Just as Bartimaeus cried out, "Jesus, have mercy on me," Lord, today we join Alex and Carol in that same prayer right now. Lord, would you please have mercy on these young people that love you, that serve you, that want your help and need your help today, Lord God. Bring healing where healing is needed, strength where there is weakness, and wisdom for every decision that lies ahead, Lord God. I pray for anyone else who's listening this morning, whose heart feels heavy, reminding that you are near, that you see them, and that you have not forgotten them, Lord. May your peace guard every heart. Your presence bring hope today. In the mighty name of Jesus, we pray. Amen and amen. I see you in the chat as well, family. I know you're here. Please continue to pray for Alex and Carol. I see you, Morvia, and I see you, Estherine and Steph, and Ashauna and Imani. I'll come back to you in a few moments, but family, continue to pray as we go into this song. Keep it locked. I'll be right back.

0: The sounds of Isaac Templeton playing here on Premier Gospel with Our God Reigns. Family locked into Sundays with Adam, right here on your favorite gospel radio station. Keep it locked, family. Your boy Adam Brooks in the building. I'm getting back into WhatsApp. We just prayed for Alex and for Kyle. We're praying for our answers today. Praying for healing. Pray for all that we need. Alex and Kyle, we're believing for you right now. Also, I want to big up in the chat, we've got Lisa in Hornchurch. She says, good morning, Adam and the Sunday Show congregation. We praise the Lord, for you are God of the universe. What an awesome game of footy. Well done, England. Great to see the Christian players from both teams praying again. That was great. Yes, Lisa. Good. 6-4. Where was that performance when we needed it, though? That's my only question. That's all I want to say. Where were England? It's easy to perform when there's no pressure. That game didn't mean anything yesterday. So it's easy to play when it means nothing. When it means something, that's when we need you to show up. Anyway, less about football. Sorry, family. It's Sunday. It's Sunday, remember? Okay, in the building also is Deborah. Deborah says, good morning, Adam and the Sunday morning congregation. A few weeks ago, you spoke about advice your dad gave you, which was about reacting versus responding. It's really resonated with me, as it's advice I can use for myself as well as for my work. I gave that same advice to a friend going through challenges with his family. I saw him yesterday, and one of the first things he said was, thank you for the advice. Are we reacting versus responding? As it really helped him. So thank you, Adam, for sharing those wise words, and I pray others were also touched by this wisdom. Thank you to Bishop Melvin Brooks. That's his words. He taught me. He says, don't react, respond. You should never be in a place to have to react. You should be able to respond. Take it in, be pragmatic, think about it, and respond, because the price you pay when you react is different to when you're actually taking time to think about it. Deb also says, can you please pray, Break Open the Sky by Toby Mac and Izzo Horton. I'll try and find it for you. Yeah, sure. Happy blessed Sunday, everyone. Enjoy the sunshine and well done, England. It didn't come home, but we still did good, from Deborah and our beautiful Lula. Good morning. Thank you, Deborah. I'll get on for you very, very shortly. Also in the building is Imani. Says, grand rising and God bless you, Adam and Pastor Yvonne. Giving thanks in every way. Thank you, Imani. Also in the building is Estherine. Estherine says, oh no. That's about something else, sorry. It's my first time listening since April. She says she actually moved house and couldn't get Premier Gospel at home. But thankfully, the app is here for you, right? You can listen on the app. You can also listen on Apple Music. You can listen on your Alexa and your, what's the other one called? Google Home, whatever it's called. So yes, you can still get it wherever you are, and on your phone, of course, as well. But thank you for getting back in touch, Esther. It's great to have you back in the building today. Steph also says, good morning, Adam. What a beautiful Sunday. God is about to lavish his grace and blessings on his people. We're enjoying tangible moments of God's presence, and I can't wait to be in the house this morning. Your question, are we hidden talents? May I flip it? Of course you can. What you can say, Steph? She says, there are some, and I see you in this, to whom the Lord says, much has been given, much is expected, and you will be entrusted with much more. Oh, Lord, Steph, why that, really? But not by might, nor by power, by my spirit. Luke 12, 48, and Zechariah 4, verse 6. Thank you, Steph. I hear you. I do. Family, keep it locked in. Your boy, Adam Brooks, in the building. Up in the next hour, we've got our Sunday school. Got a great lesson for you today, really, really good one. We talked about Nehemiah before. We're going to go back into him a bit more today as well. What are you building, and why aren't you building it yet if you haven't started? Keep it locked, family. In the next hour, Sunday school is on the way. Keep it locked.
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1: Hello, I'm Anna Rhys Green. England have secured their best finish at a World Cup since 1966 by beating France in a remarkable third-place playoff. They bounced back from the semi-final defeat to Argentina to beat France 6-4. Bukayo Saka scored a hat-trick for the Three Lions. After the match, he joined French Christian players for a prayer on the pitch. Now the charity Middle East Concern says there's a deliberate effort in Iran to wipe out Christian heritage. St. Peter's Church in Tehran is the oldest in the country. Now it's been forcibly occupied by a state body. And Andy Burnham will scrap his predecessor's flagship digital ID programme when he enters Downing Street on Monday. His team described the move as a reset of policies. That's your latest Premier News.

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1: Family, good morning. You're locked into Sundays with Adam right here on Premier Gospel. Just gone 10 o'clock on this Sunday, the 19th of July, 2026. And this is the hour I look forward to every single week. Family, firstly, in the last hour, we had our roll call. We got to know the Sunday Show congregation. If you're not part of the list, let me know on WhatsApp, 0303-040-111. Then we had Pastor Yvonne reminding us why it's so important for us to have patience in the process of waiting. Now, Maria messaging after that saying, good morning, Adam, to God be all the glory. Pastor Brooks, thank you for reminding us that as we wait, our strength is being restored. We come back fueled and ready to go the next round. That's from Maria. Thank you, Maria, for that. And Carol messaged back and say, thank you for your prayers after you prayed for her and Alex earlier on saying, we're believing by faith that God will answer their prayers. And Steph has got one in there with a message about England rugby boys smashing Argentina yesterday, even in an incredibly hostile environment. Yes, England won two games yesterday, as you know, England football and England rugby. Great games, great days, great day of sport for England. Now, family, listen, in this hour of the show, we've got coming up in a few minutes, our Sunday school, we're talking about a man who had a vision to rebuild something that was broken, even with all the kind of opposition you can think of. He had one response every time that they tried to pull him away. That's coming up very, very shortly. And also, literally, you can get involved in the show by asking me for a song.

or whatever you need on the show right this morning. A prayer request is on the way for you as well. So get to me on 0303 040 1111. Get your Sunday soundtrack ready with a song of your choice. Sunday School is next, family. Bring your notebook and your honesty. Keep it locked. I'll be right back. Sunday.

0: food.
1: Yes, family, time for Sunday School. I told you a minute ago the topic of the lesson is stay on the wall. The golden text comes from Nehemiah chapter 2 verse 18, and that's the moment when Nehemiah shares his vision with the people of Jerusalem, and they responded. They replied, let us start rebuilding so they can begin this good work. And Nehemiah had a vision. He built a team and then the opposition came. And what he did in response is one of the greatest lessons in focused leadership in all of scripture. Now, a quick question for you to think about, family, as we head into the next song. What stops you from finishing what you started? Let me know on WhatsApp 0303 040 111. What stops you from finishing what you've started? Part two is coming for Sunday School. The mockery, this is the threat and the greatest one-line reply in all of the Old Testament. Keep it locked, family. We'll be right back with the second part of Sunday School.
2: Hey, brother, enemy thought he had us, didn't he?
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Joshua Gordon-Wilson playing here on Premier Gospel with He's the Way. You're locked into Sundays with Adam here on Premier Gospel. Time before Sunday school again. And the topic of the lesson this morning is Stay on the Wall. Our golden text is Nehemiah 2, 18. It says, let us start rebuilding. Now, for those just joining us, it's about Nehemiah. And Nehemiah was living in Susa, the Persian capital, serving as the cupbearer to King Artaxerxes. And that's a major position of trust and privilege as well. His life was very, very stable. And then the news arrived that Jerusalem's walls were broken down. Now, the city lay in ruins, and what I guess you'd see as disgrace, wouldn't you, for your home nation to be in ruins like that? And Nehemiah sat down and he wept and he fasted and he prayed. And then he went to the king and asked for permission to go and rebuild. And the king said, yes. Now, Nehemiah arrived in Jerusalem and noticed his family. He tore the walls at night, quietly, just telling no one what he's doing. And only when he'd seen it for himself did he gather the leaders and share the vision. We are in trouble, people. That's what he said. We're in trouble, but God has been good to me. Let us rebuild. And they said, let's start. And then the opposition begins. There's a man named Sanballat. Remember him? Have you heard of him before? Sanballat mocks them, saying a fox walking on the wall would knock it down. Nehemiah doesn't argue. He prays and keeps building. The threats escalate. His arms with his workers. Remember this, they're working and also bearing arms at the same time. He sets guards and keeps building. And then the big one, family. Sanballat invites him to a meeting, dressed up as diplomacy, designed to pull him off the wall. And Nehemiah sends back the message, I want you to carry all week, family. I am doing a great work and I cannot come down. Now, why should the work stop while I leave it? Four times I asked, four times the same answer. The walls were finished in 52 days, not because Nehemiah was a superhero, but because he stayed focused on the work and refused to be distracted by the opposition. Do you hear that, family? The enemy doesn't even want to take you all off track. He just wants to distract you enough to make it longer and harder for you to finish what you've been supposed to be doing. Now sit with that line, family. I am doing a great work and I cannot come down. Part three comes in a second with you. And I want to know what your wall is. What's the thing in your life that you've been distracted from building? And who's been inviting you to come down off your wall? Think about it, family. 0303 040 1111. Keep it locked. Part three is coming up after this.

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1: Hi, this is Ibe Giant Killer here, and this is your Spirit Charge. The fact that you're listening right now means your story isn't over. You survived battles you thought would destroy you. You've walked through valleys you never thought you'd leave. Yet, here you are. The enemy may have attacked you, but he couldn't stop God's purpose in your life. You are not an accident. You are not forgotten, and you are not finished. God still has plans for you, people to encourage you, and giants for you to defeat. Keep moving forward. Your best chapter is still ahead. And remember this, giants don't fall because we're strong. Giants fall because God is faithful. Go into this day knowing that you are called to be a giant killer.
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Warehouse Worship and Tura Sadiq playing here on Premier Gospel with Love Song Family. Locked into Sundays with Adam right here on Premier Gospel. It's time for Sunday School, where hearts are open and where minds are full. Good morning and welcome. Great to have you with us this Sunday. Now, last week on Sunday School, we sat down with a woman who had been sick for 12 years. 12 years, you know. Kind of apt when we talk about Alex and Carol as well this morning, feeling ill this morning. She actually pushed through a crowd and reached for the edge of Jesus' cloak, and he stopped, turned around, called her daughter and sent her out in peace. And our golden text was Mark 5 verse 34. If you missed it, find it on premier.plus/Sundays with Adam Brooks. Now, this week we're in a completely different kind of story. It's less about personal healing and more about public purpose. Now, it's also less about reaching for Jesus in the crowd and more about building something in the face of opposition. And before getting to it, I want to put a question to you this morning. What is the biggest thing that stops you from finishing what you started? Is it criticism, distraction, people saying, look, don't do it, Carol, don't do it, Steph, don't do it, stop, leave it alone, don't do it? Is it people trying to talk you out of it that gets in your way? Or is it just life that gets in the way? I ask that because the man we're sitting with today faced all of that, and his responses became one of the great leadership lessons in all of Scripture. WhatsApp me on 0303 040 1111 and let me know what gets in your way. The topic of the lesson this morning is stay on the wall. The golden text comes from Nehemiah chapter 2 verse 18. Family, it's time for Sunday School. Keep it locked.

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Yes. Got blessed with the word of God, my hard back boobles. Came with a beam. I'm seeking Jesus. Trust that name, there's freedom. 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Stand on the word of God, he can walk on water, and him, man's leaning.

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Vivas Heritage playing here on Premier Gospel with the High Praise Medley. Family locked into Sundays with Adam right here on Premier Gospel, and we're coming to the close of today's Sunday School this morning. So let's bring it all together. Let's get the message from today's lesson. Now, the topic of the lesson has been Stay on the Wall, and our golden text came from Nehemiah 2, verse 18. And it's been the moment that the vision caught fire and the people said, let us start rebuilding. Now, Nehemiah didn't let mockery stop what he was doing or the threats. He didn't leave the wall for meetings designed to waste his time. He said, I am doing a great work and I cannot come down. And family, remember this morning's question I asked you earlier. Are you team tell everyone or you team move in silence? Now, Nehemiah actually was both silent when he surveyed the damage at night and full of voice the moment the vision needed a team. Now, the wisdom isn't in picking a side. It's about knowing which season you're in, family. So what is the wall that you are supposed to be building in your life right now? What are the voices or who are the voices that keep inviting you to come down? Think about that, fam. There's definitely a Shambhala in your life who's making you be distracted from your calling, your purpose, or what you're supposed to be doing. And let's pray over that moment right now, family. Lord, God, we thank you today for every single person under the sound of my voice. And we thank you for Nehemiah. We thank you for his clarity of vision and the quiet, steady courage with which he pursued it. Lord, we thank you that 52 days was all that it took for the right person who was focused on the right work. This morning, Lord, I pray you speak to the builders, the ones who have a vision, who've been distracted by the opposition, the ones who've come down from the wall too many times. Lord, I pray you remind them that this work that they're called to do matters, that the wall needs to be built to come back up. Lord, we pray you'll give them the strength, the courage to stand on the wall again and build. We pray this prayer in the mighty, majestic, matchless name of our Lord and Savior, Jesus Christ. Family, together we say amen. And amen. Family, this full episode will live at premier.plus/Sundays with Adam Brooks. Share with somebody who you believe is building something and needs to stay focused. Before we get to 11 o'clock, family, a couple more things from me and then we have our track of the week for its final morning. Keep it locked. I'll be right back.

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Jordan G. Wells playing here on Premier Gospel with Never Gonna Let Me Down. Family, locked into Sundays with Adam right here on Premier Gospel. Sunday School just gave us Nehemiah, The Wall, The Opposition, and The One Line Answer. I am doing a great work and I cannot come down. Now, can I tell you the bit that really gets to me, family? 52 days. That wall had been rubble for years and years and years, a really long time. Everyone in the city had walked past the broken stones every day and just decided it was somebody else's problem, someone else's job, or last generation's shame, or just, this is just the way things are right now, fam. That's just how it is. They're broken. Our wall's down. That's what it is. And it took one focused man just 52 days to fix what everyone had accepted for years. Now, that's the part that stings, isn't it? Because the thing that you've been calling impossible might just be waiting for you to stop walking past it like they did in Jerusalem and simply just do what needs to be done. It doesn't need a hero, you know. It just needs somebody who won't come down like Nehemiah. Family, what is your wall? Name your wall this week, even if you only name it to yourself. That's how every single rebuild will start. Think about it. What needs to be rebuilt in your life? And coming up before 11, family, something for your summer, and then our track of the week says goodbye. Last day with us here on Premier Gospel, going in style. Keep it locked.

Todd Delaney playing here on Premier Gospel with Proverbs 3. Family locked into Sundays with Adam right here on Premier Gospel. Coming up to the end of this hour of the show. And as you do that, remember, family, your homework from Sunday school. What is your, if you're Nehemiah, what's your Jerusalem's wall? What thing do you need to rebuild? What's your work that you haven't been doing? Have a think about it. Now, before the hour turns, family, let me tell you about something I think you would definitely absolutely want to use if you're heading out on holiday, and even if you're not, this summer. Now, when you're packing for your holidays, though, there's always so many things to remember. Remember, you've got your passport, your plane tickets, sun cream, chargers, a book to read by the pool. All these things got to go into that one small bag. But your Bible, your journal, and your diary don't need to take up any extra space. Now, let me just add, family, that for me, my Bible definitely is worth the extra space in my bag, and I'll definitely pack it when I'm going away. But if you're tight for room this summer, if you're going with Ryanair or another airline just like that, this is exactly what you need. 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Now, family, in the next hour of the show, the final hour, our track of the week is doing its final run for Jonathan Nelson with When I Think I Thank. I love that song. Also, Pastor Yvonne is going to pray us into our week. Stay with me, family. We'll be right back. The next hour is on the way here on Premier Gospel.

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1: Hello, I'm Anna Rhys Green. England have secured their best finish at a World Cup since 1966 by beating France in a remarkable third-place playoff. They bounced back from the semi-final defeat to Argentina to beat France 6-4. Bukayo Saka scored a hat-trick for the Three Lions. After the match, he joined French Christian players for a prayer on the pitch. Now the charity Middle East Concern says there's a deliberate effort in Iran to wipe out Christian heritage. St. Peter's Church in Tehran is the oldest in the country. Now it's been forcibly occupied by a state body. And Andy Burnham will scrap his predecessor's flagship digital ID program when he enters Downing Street on Monday. His team described the move as a reset of policies. That's your latest Premier News.

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1: Good morning, family. Welcome to Sundays with Adam right here on Premier Gospel. It's just gone 11 on this Sunday, the 19th of July, 2026. And I'm so happy that you're here or that you're still here with me. Welcome to those who are joining us at this point of the show. Now, what a morning we've had today together, family. What a great day so far. We had the roll call where we talked to every member of the Sunday Show congregation. My mom has been in the building with a great word on waiting. And we've had Nehemiah teaching us about staying on the wall. And this hour, family, starts with a goodbye. Not a bad one, though, a good one, because it's a song. Today is our last day of our track of the week. Jonathan Nelson with When I Think, I Thank. And we're going to play it one more time for this week. So I want to let you listen to this song properly one more time, the way it deserves. When I think of what God has done, thankfulness starts being polite and it literally starts being true. So here we go, family. One more time with Feeling. This is our track of the week coming up for you by Jonathan Nelson. And as it plays, do the thinking part. Count one thing from this week that's worth thanking your Lord and Savior, our Savior God, for this week. And after the song, why this song and this morning's lesson are secretly the same message. Keep it locked. This is our track of the week.
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2: Hello, this is BJ Nicholas, and you're part of the Sunday morning congregation with Adam Brooks on Premier Gospel. Loud! This song prior meeting was birthed out of a real life experience. My wife and I were praying with some friends over the phone, and it was just an amazing time. Could feel the presence of the Lord. You could feel the fire in the room, even though it was over the phone. And then I got this beat that I love, and I went in the studio and the song just came. The place hot like a prior meeting, because there's no fire like the fire of God. Keep it loud.
4: Candle in a hot sauce.

The King Will Come and Prince Ivan playing here on Premier Gospel with Blessed. And before that, you heard the sounds of Jonathan Nelson with When I Think, I Think. That was our track of the week, When I Think, I Thank. And literally, that song is intertwined with our lesson from this morning. If you look at, back at the last hour, we talked in our Sunday school all about Nehemiah. And I want to show you what I mean by the fact that these two are intertwined. Now, Nehemiah's first move wasn't to get to work and start digging and shoveling and get the trowel out. It wasn't that, you know, family. It was actually his memory first. He went back in his memory and he said this to the people: God has been good to me. That's what he said. And then they built. After they're grateful, after gratitude, then they built. And the song by Jonathan Nelson says the same thing: when I think, I thank. And then when I thank, I find the strength to build. So thanking, being gratitude, what's gratitude this word? Having gratitude is an absolute must. It really, really is. Gratitude, though, isn't the opposite of ambition, family. It's the foundation of it. You can't build tomorrow's wall if you still think that God fumbled yesterday's, can you? It doesn't work like that. Plus, he didn't, by the way. So what am I saying? You be like me, Nehemiah. Think, thank, and then start to build. Does that make it? I hope that's landing for you, family. I hope it's working for you. Carry that into your week this week. Think, thank, and build. Coming up next, family, something from Premier for anybody whose gift is listening. It might be the wall that you've been meaning to build in your life. You never know. Keep it locked in. I'll tell you all about it right after this.

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Now, all morning, family, we've been talking about the walls which we've been meant to be building. You know this thing we're meant to be building in our lives? So let me tell you about something, family, that I think really could be somebody's wall who's listening right now. Now, Premier Lifeline is our national Christian helpline, and they're looking for new volunteers. And if you're a committed Christian, a good listener, like you're doing right now, you're listening right now, aren't you? So you're a listener. Yes, if that's you, and you can also give 3 hours a week. That's just 3 hours a week. This could be a really meaningful way for you to serve. You'll be fully trained, and you will also be supported. 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And if anyone says you're the one who they always call when things are heavy or things are getting tough, I can't talk to anyone, this is an opportunity for you to get involved in serving and helping others. 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And still to come, family, before Ibe gets in the building, my mom, Pastor Yvonne, is going to pray us into our next week ahead. You don't want to miss this, family. You know what she does and you know how she does it. Don't go anywhere. Prayer time is up next.

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2: I've got a new song for all of the praisers. Are you ready?

sounds of Kurt Carr playing here on Premier Gospel with God, Great God. Family locked into Sundays with Adam, into the final stretch of the show, family, right here on Premier Gospel. Coming to, what time is it now? It's just gone half past 11 this Sunday, the 19th of July, 2026. And if you look back to what we've been talking about all morning, Nehemiah gave us the absolute line of the week. I am doing a great work and I cannot come down. So here's where you and me, the Sunday Show congregation, can really walk into our following week in style, ready to work, ready to build our walls, right? Not trying to do everything all in one go, one wall at a time. Not the whole city, just one wall at a time. Now, this is the course. Remember the course that you signed up for that you haven't finished doing, Open University or wherever you did it. You didn't finish it. You didn't finish signing up for it. It's the conversation you've been not having every day with the person you need to have with, avoiding it or hiding from it. It's that thing. It's the gift that's still buried in the ground. Remember we talked this morning about the men, the servants with the talents. Are you one of those people burying your talent in the ground, just like waiting for it to mature by itself? Is that you? Is that you? Remember that story this morning. Pick your one wall, family, and then expect the Sanballats. Remember that, the mockers and the meeting makers from this morning's lesson. Because the moment you start building the thing that you're trying to build, family, the meetings will come, the mockery will come, the very reasonable sounding invitations to come down, they will come also. Don't do it. It's okay. You're fine. No, you ain't gonna do all that. It's easy. Come on, don't worry. Just come down. It's fine. We'll do it another day. All those conversations will happen. And you need to stand strong in those moments. That is not a sign you're doing it wrong, family. If anything, in this story, opposition was the evidence that the work absolutely mattered, right? You got that? So when it shows up this week in your life, you already know you're aligned. Just try and say it with me right now, though. Wherever you are right now, open your mouth and say these words. I am doing a great work. I cannot come down. I am doing a great work. I cannot come down. Now, if you want the congregation to pray for you over this week as well, family, WhatsApp me at 0303-040-111. And next, family, we will not end this morning with my voice. Actually, we'll talk to my mum. She's going to pray for us and get us ready for our week ahead. Keep it locked for our morning prayer.

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2: 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How are you? Did you cry last night?
3: I'm not going to lie. I didn't really shed any tears. I was very sad for England, but no tears left my eyes. It is a sad day, but at the same time, we've got a big final on Saturday and on Sunday, so football still wins regardless.
2: But tell me, what do you think happened? Because England was, they were doing well in the beginning. I mean, I'm no expert, but for me, just watching as a novice, they looked like they were doing very well in the beginning. Did the manager do something wrong with the substitutions? Was it the players? What do you think?
3: The thing that was so disappointing for England is that they had control of the game, and up until about the 70th minute they looked like they were cruising. Sometimes that's just a hard lesson to learn in life, is that actually sometimes another person just wants it a little bit more than you, is just willing to keep going to the very, very bitter end.
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0: Larry Trice playing here on Premier Gospel with Good God. It's time for our prayer this Sunday morning on Premier Gospel. 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
2: Please let us pray together. Heavenly Father, thank you so much that no season spent with you is ever wasted. Thank you. When we grow impatient, Father, teach us to trust you. When we feel forgotten, remind us that you are always at work. Strengthen our faith, deepen our confidence in you, and help us to recognize that even in the waiting room, you are preparing us for all that you have planned. May we leave today with renewed hope, quiet assurance in the truth that you are faithful. Thank you, Father, that you watch over your word to perform it in our lives, and that heaven and earth will pass away before one of your words return to you void. Thank you, Father, that you are a promise keeper. Thank you that you are faithful. And today our hearts rejoice in the knowledge of the glory of God. We bless you, Lord. As I consign the entire Sunday congregation family into your loving care, watch over us, Father, as we go into this new week. Go before us, Father. Defend us. Fight for us, God. And help us that we will never give up and never give in, because we already have the victory through the precious blood of Jesus. And we thank you, Lord. In Jesus' name we pray. Amen and amen.
0: Pastor Yvonne there with our Sunday morning prayer here on Premier Gospel Family. If that prayer met you where you are right now, then send us a message on WhatsApp on 0303-040-1111 or text 66777 saying, Adam, that was mine. That's all we need, family. Let us know our prayers are working for you. And remember, prayer is so important, family. I know we have music, we have talks and conversations and all that kind of stuff on a Sunday morning, but it's so pivotal that we pray. It's so important that we engage in communicating with our Father. And so, family, believe when I tell you, prayer works and things happen when we pray.

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Maverick City Music playing here on Premier Gospel with Revelation 19 verse 1. Family, locked into Sundays with Adam right here, and it's almost, well, it's now time for us to say goodbye. It's time for our time together to end for this Sunday. I've loved spending my Sunday with you. I've told you this before, it's a plum pleasing pleasure spending my time with you. I really do appreciate you choosing to spend yours with me too. Thank you for the messages and the WhatsApps and the voice notes, all that. I love it. I really, really do. Now, this morning we learned about Nehemiah and being basically building and not coming down from the wall. We learned from Pastor Yvonne about waiting, and we learned from the song for Track of the Week, Jonathan Nelson, When I Think, I Thank. How to be grateful, have to practice gratitude. It's so important. And your family is one long line. It's one line long, family, basically. And you always know it. I am doing a great work and I cannot come down. That's the scripture we read from earlier. Take it to work with you, family. Take that mentality to work with you tomorrow. Take into the conversation that you've been dodging and not having because you need to have it, but you can't do it because you're scared of what's going to happen. All those things that have been going on. Basically, build your one wall, family. And next Sunday, come back and tell us, the Sunday Show congregation, how your first bricks have gone into your wall, because we're one family. And the show definitely doesn't exist without you. I'll be here, right here, waiting for your answers, family. Now, we'll get ready to hand over to my guy, Ibe Jankiller. He's ready with our Sunday brunch reset. Great music, laughter, and truth for your Sunday afternoon. You are definitely in the best hands. So stay right here with Premier Gospel for Ibe, and have a beautiful building week, family. I love you from my heart to yours. I'll see you soon. In fact, I'll see you tomorrow from 1 till 4 on weekdays, but also back on Sunday from 9 till 12. I can't wait to see you soon. I love you. Until next time, my God. Keep it locked. Ibe's up next. Premier Gospel.

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1: Hello, I'm Anna Rees Green. Andy Burnham has made his first real policy announcement as he prepares to become Prime Minister tomorrow. He says he'll scrap plans for digital IDs. They were only announced by Sir Keir Starmer less than a year ago. Now the charity Middle East Concerns says there's a deliberate effort in Iran to wipe out Christian heritage. St. Peter's Church in Tehran is the oldest in the country, but now it's been forcibly occupied by a state body and is feared to be demolished. And controversial influencers Andrew and Tristan Tate have been arrested by US marshals in Miami over a series of new charges by UK authorities. The new counts relate to allegations made by four women. A lawyer for the pair insists they're innocent. That's your latest Premier News.

Hey family, good afternoon and welcome to another Sunday Brunch Reset right here on Premier Gospel. I'm your boy, Bay Giant Killer, and whether you've just come out of church or driving home or preparing Sunday lunch, spending time with your family or simply just taking a well-earned rest, thank you for spending part of your Sunday with me. Now, every Sunday we press the reset button before a brand new week begins, but today, I want us to reset in a different way. I want us to talk about forgiveness because, if we're honest, some of us are carrying things into a new week that was never meant to come with us. Old hurts, disappointments, old conversations. Sometimes we carry the weight of what somebody else did years ago. Can you imagine? And today, maybe God is saying, it's time to let go.

Not because you didn't hurt, not because it didn't matter, but because you deserve peace. And family, I'd love to hear from you. Has someone ever forgiven you when you didn't deserve it? Or have you experienced freedom that comes from forgiving someone else? I'd love to know. 0303 040 1111.

Nikki Siriki and Olan, that's a song called Joy. And before that, we had The Walls Group and Satisfied. So listen, can I encourage someone today? Forgiveness isn't saying what happened is okay. It isn't pretending the pain wasn't real. Forgiveness is choosing not to let yesterday control tomorrow. Now, sometimes we think holding on makes us stronger. It does not. But often, it makes us heavier. Have you noticed? And maybe this Sunday is your opportunity to say, I don't want to carry this into another week. Because forgiveness isn't always about setting someone else free. Sometimes, it's about setting yourself free. 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

0: Ursula Williams, or Ursula T. Williams, and Loving Kindness. And before that was Still Shady and Lift Your Name. This is Sunday Brunch Reset with your boy, Ibe Giant Killer. So, listen, can I be honest? You know, sometimes, or some of us, can remember an argument from about 15 years ago. Word for word, you can remember what they were wearing, and you can remember where you were standing and what time it happened. You've got a whole thing stored in HD or 4K. Meanwhile, the other person has probably forgotten it and whatever happened. And listen, sometimes we're carrying memories that other persons packed away years ago. Maybe God today is saying, listen, you need to unpack a few things and leave them with him.
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kind of got that West Coast feel there. That's Bizzle and Poppin. That's a remix. And before that was DJ Shuns and Over the World. So, listen, here's today's scripture. It's be kind and compassionate to one another, forgiving each other, just as Christ God forgave you. That's Ephesians 4:32. Now, I love that verse because it reminds us that forgiveness begins with remembering how much God has forgiven us. Every one of us has received grace. Every one of us has needed mercy. And because we've received it, we can extend it. Not easily, not always quickly, but with God's help, you know that we can.

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That's Jay Vessel featuring Jake Isaac. It's called More of You. And before that was Gator Judd and One. So listen, here's a final thought before we move on. Don't allow someone else's action to determine the rest of your story. They may have hurt you. They may have disappointed you. But listen, they don't get to decide your future. They don't. You don't need to get hung up on that. God does. Your story is bigger than your pain. Your purpose is greater than your past. And this week, I want you to walk knowing that healing is possible, joy is possible, and a new beginnings are possible too.

John Mark Wigan, Nothing Too Hard, No No No, and before that was JJ Heston, Nothing Else. So, listen, family, we started with forgiveness, but we're not stopping there, because once you let go of what's weighing you down, the next question is, who does God say you are? Now, coming up in the 1 p.m. hour, we're going to be talking about knowing your worth, because so many people are living beneath their value. You know, we'll talk about why your past doesn't define you, why compassion is a trap, and why God sees something in you perhaps you've forgotten to see in yourself. Plus, we got great music, more encouragement, and more of you. Maybe your messages. This is your Sunday brunch reset with your boy, Ibe Giant Killer, right here on Premier Gospel.

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1: Hello, I'm Anna Rees Green. Ahead of getting into number 10 tomorrow, Andy Burnham is scrapping a flagship policy of Sir Keir Starmer. The digital ID programme won't be going ahead in what his team are calling a reset of priorities. Now, England captain Harry Kane says he's proud of the players' mentality in their thrilling 6-4 win over France to finish third at the World Cup. It's their best tournament end since 1966. Mark Gaye and hat-trick scorer Bukayo Saka joined Christian French players afterwards for prayer on the pitch. And a volunteer at a Salvation Army charity shop has uncovered a rare David Hockney print hidden in a donated book. The work of the late artist fetched over £41,000 at auction. And that's your latest Premier News.

0: Hey family, welcome back to your Sunday Brunch Reset, right here on Premier Gospel. I'm your boy, Bay Giant Killer, and if you've been with me since midday, thank you for hanging out with me this Sunday afternoon. Now, in the first hour, we talked about forgiveness. We talked about letting go of things that weighed you down, because the truth is here, you can't grab hold of what God has for you if your hands are still full of yesterday. That's a word for someone. But now, I want to take the next step. Because once you've forgiven, you need to remember who you are. Because too many people are allowing their mistakes, their disappointments, or even somebody else's opinion to define their value. And today, I want to remind you that your worth isn't decided by people. Your worth was settled by God.
1: Victory announcement, let me hear a trumpet. We already won. Everyone clap.

way more. My biggest problem is that I need to obey more. Lukewarm, pick a side, we don't know who you play for. Let's celebrate tree announcement. Let me hear a trumpet, we already won. Everyone clap, had a spiritual awakening in my nap.

The legendary Donnie McClurk in there, Better After a While. And before that was Steps and Pilgrim. So have you ever noticed how easy it is to remember our failures, but how hard it is to remember our victories? You know, sometimes we introduce ourselves by our worst moments. Oh, I messed up, I failed, I should have known better. But that's not what, how, or that's not how God introduces you. God doesn't see you only through the lens of your past. I mean, does that make any sense? He sees your potential. He sees your purpose. He sees your becoming. So don't allow one chapter of your life to become the title of your whole story. There's so much more ahead.

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Ian Copeland Green and Lifeline, and before that was Jonathan Nelson and My Name Is Victory. So, family, listen. You know when somebody gives you a compliment and you don't know what to do with it? They say, you look nice today. And immediately you reply, ah, this old thing, I just threw it on. Or someone says, you did a great job, and you're like, ah, it was really nothing. Why are we so good at talking ourselves down? Maybe this week when someone encourages you, just smile and say thank you. No long explanation needed. No long ting, as they would say. Sometimes receiving encouragement is a part of recognizing your own worth.

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0: Calling Joy, Toby, Kofi, Marsha, Mercy, Peace, Tolu, Olu, Daniel, Leroy, Samuel, and Karen. I know it's been a while. It's time to come home.

Anthony Brown and Group Therapy, Worth. And before that was Noel Robinson and Build My Life. So listen, here's a scripture I want everyone to listen to or to carry into next week. It's this: for we are God's handiwork, created in Christ Jesus to do good works. That's Ephesians 2:10. Now think about that. You are God's handiwork, not an accident, not forgotten, not overlooked. God made you with intention, with purpose, with gifts that no one else can bring into the world in the exact same way. So stop measuring yourself against everyone else. God isn't asking you to be someone else. He's asking you to be faithfully be who that person you are created to be.

Imran and Waitia, and before that was Libby Keys and Spellbound. Now, here's something I hope encourages you today. Stop asking for permission to be the person God has called you to be. You don't have to shrink so that other people can feel comfortable. You don't have to apologize for the gifts God has placed in your life. Walk with humility, yes, but also walk with confidence, not arrogance. Confidence. Because confidence says, I know who I belong to. And when your identity is rooted in Christ, you don't have to chase acceptance from anyone else. You simply walk in purpose, the purpose that He has given you.

0: I thought I was too young to make a will, but now I have children, I realize how important it is. I want to make sure that they're fine if anything happens to me. So I've set one up. I'm also leaving a gift in my will, but something that's been truly special in my life that will continue God's work.
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That was Dietrich Haddon. Don't Go Changing. And before that was Sinach, I Know Who I Am. So family, we've forgiven, we've remembered our worth, and now there's just one more step. Coming up in our final hour, we're going to be talking about walking forward in freedom. Yes, walking forward in freedom. Plus, we've got more great music to carry you into the days ahead. This is your Sunday Brunch Reset with your boy, eBay Giant Killer. Stay right there, because I believe your best days aren't behind you. They're still ahead of you.

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That is the United Tenors and We Worship You. And before that was Joy Celebration, Give You All the Glory, playing just for you right here on Premier Gospel. So I want to ask you this question. What have you been carrying that God never asked you to carry? Maybe it's regret, maybe it's shame, maybe it's someone else's words that have stayed with you for years. Or maybe you've been carrying it or trying to prove your worth to people who were never meant to define it. Now today I want you to picture putting all that down, because it's not easy. Not because it was easy. But it's too heavy to keep carrying. You know, Jesus said, "Come to me all who are weary and burdened, and I will give you rest." So maybe this Sunday, it's finally time to rest.

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0: KCJ, Song of My Life, and before that was V9 Collective, Tottenham's Finest, Gift of Music. Now, family, let's lighten the mood just for a second. Have you ever packed a bag for a weekend away, only to realise you packed about 12 outfits and only wore two? You carried all that extra weight for absolutely no reason. Sometimes life is exactly like that. We carry conversations we should have left behind, opinions we never needed, mistakes that God forgave a long time ago. Maybe it's time for a spiritual suitcase check. Leave behind what doesn't belong in your future.
1: Yo, Ronan, turn my headphones up a bit. I need to speak some facts. No cap. Them can't muzzle me. After me, I'm not.

This is Premier Gospel.

That's a very talented Jonathan McReynolds and Finnish worker. Before that was Minister Taff and Facts. So here's something I really want you to, well, I want someone to hear this today. Really want someone to hear this today. Your value has never changed. People may have rejected you. You may have experienced disappointment. You may have made mistakes, but your value didn't disappear. A £20 note doesn't stop being a £20 note because it's been dropped on the floor. It might get crumpled, it might get dirty, but it still has its value, and so do you. Because your worth isn't based on what happened to you. Your worth is based on the God who created you. So walk into this week remembering that.

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2: I'm okay. How are you? Did you cry last night?
3: I'm not going to lie. I didn't really shed any tears. I was sad for England. I was very sad for England, but no tears left my eyes. It is a sad day, but at the same time, we've got a big final on Saturday and on Sunday, so football still wins regardless.
2: But tell me, what do you think happened? Because England was, they were doing well in the beginning. I mean, I'm no expert, but for me, just watching as a novice, they looked like they were doing very well in the beginning. Did the manager do something wrong with the substitutions? Was it the players? What do you think?
3: The thing that was so disappointing for England is that they had control of the game, and up until about the 70th minute they looked like they were cruising. Sometimes that's just a hard lesson to learn in life, is that actually sometimes another person just wants it a little bit more than you, is just willing to keep going to the very, very bitter end.
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0: Yes, boy, that's Nigel Lewis and Naked You Come, Naked You Go. I love his accent in that song. Love it. And before that was Charles Jenkins and Awesome God. This is your boy, Vay Giant Killer, right here on Premier Gospel. Now, listen, as we close today's show, here's my challenge. Walk into this week expecting God to move. Expect opportunities. Expect peace. Expect wisdom. Expect moments where God reminds you that he's with you. And if the enemy whispers, you're not enough, remind him, you remind him, I am forgiven, I am loved, I have purpose, I know my worth, because I know who I am. And that's the mindset that we're carrying into Monday.
1: Y'all know it. Y'all got to get on your feet. Let's rock.

And that was Professor Wilbur and Come Bless His Name. Before that was Chris Webley, or Wesley, sorry, Redeemed. So listen, before we go, let's pray. Before I hand over to Madeline, let's pray. Thank you, Father, Heavenly Father. Thank you for meeting us today. Thank you for reminding us that forgiveness isn't something you give us, it's something that sets us free. Thank you for reminding us that our worth isn't found in our past, our achievements, or other people's opinions. Our worth is found in you. And as we step into this new week, help us to walk with confidence. Help us to forgive quickly. Help us to see others the way you see us. Where there's hurt, bring healing. Where there's fear, bring peace. Where there's doubt, bring confidence. Go before every listener this week. Open doors, make straight paths, and let each person listening know that they are deeply loved, wondering, or wonderfully made, in fact, and never alone. May we leave this weekend lighter than we arrived. In Jesus' name, amen. Hey, thank you for spending your Sunday with me. It's your boy, Bay Giant Killer. I really enjoyed this Sunday with you. Now I'm handing over to the beautiful Madeline Kersner. It's your boy, Bay Giant Killer. Have an incredible week, and I'll catch

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Good afternoon. I greet you in the mighty and wonderful and awesome name of Jesus. My name is Theo Manderson and Aquaba to sing out here on your premiere gospel. Hope you well, hope you blessed, hope you've had a fantastic and wonderful Sunday morning thus far. The day is 19th, the time has just gone 3 o'clock. If you're just coming home from service, maybe service has just finished, you're in the car on the way home, maybe you're walking and you got something in the background, maybe you just reached home, or maybe you've never go to service today, or maybe you're going out to church, wherever you may be, God bless you. That's what I can say to you and your people them. It's me, Theo Manderson, sitting in for the lovely Madeline Kersner this evening, this afternoon. What do you call it? Afternoon, evening, same thing, same difference. Same man, we're there, man, as we are doing a thing, man. Hope you've had a great service and bless the pastors and the speakers today. Done their work and the praise and worship and all those people who've put in the work and maybe you're just about to start. We ask the Lord just to cover you and guide you as you do your thing. Lean not on you. May you trust upon the Lord. Amen. Amen. And amen. Tia, get the show moving, man. I'm sitting in for the lovely Madeline Kersner this morning, this afternoon. Yeah, that's what we do. You know what? I'm smiling. I got so much joy, man. So much joy. Big shout out to all the joys as well. Yeah. Yes, always must be smiling. I'm a joyous person, so let's keep going.

0: That's the sounds of Kay Marie. They're saying I Smile, and before that Uncle Marvin Wine is saying Joy. I love that song, you know. I really do like that song, Joy. It's afternoon. No, it's afternoon. It's not a rise and shine. It's a Sing Out with me, Theo Manderson. We're going to be singing this afternoon. If you're driving, singing along. If you're in your garden listening in, God bless you, man. Thank you for your ears and thank you for your company. Let's keep this music rolling. It's a bit of James Fortune saying,
1: in Isaiah chapter
0: 6,
1: the Bible declares that the seraphim begin to cry one to another.

Air Gospel. 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

That's Dietrich Harding and the Voice of Unity there saying Chainbreaker 2.5. And before that, we had Esther Durin and Adi Josh saying Kosobimre. Yeah, sound like I can't say, but you know what I'm saying, man. For that, James Fortune saying, "Holy is our God." It's Sing Out with me, Theo Madison, sitting in for the lovely Madeline Kesner. I know she normally gives you the break and all of that. Yeah, I'm not a Bible scholar like that. I love the word. I know the word. Not to say but I'm not a Bible scholar. I just try to live the word. There's people that study and I'm not that guy. I know where my strength lies and my limitations. And I'm humble enough to say it, man.

0: 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Premier Gospel.
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18: the voice of UK gospel.

Nicholas say, never lose my faith. And before that, Faith Child talking about fast life. Some of us living that fast life. Even in Christendom, people live that fast life, you know. You know, sometimes we get caught up and we're just always busy, doing stuff and for the kingdom. But we don't spend that quality time with the Lord, even though you're doing the Lord's work. You know that? We're so busy being fast. Yeah, too fast where we want our good. Sometimes it's not a good thing. Think about it. Slow down. Even if you're in church and you're the pastor, or you're the praise and worship leader, or whatever it means, Sunday school teacher, and you're doing stuff. I was speaking to my pastor the other day, and I said, sometimes I haven't find the time to just spend. Even though I work in the Word, I put together programs for Premier Gospel, In the Word, Insight for Living, and all those kind of programs. I'm listening to the Word. I'm playing music. I'm doing events, I'm doing all of that. But sometimes it's just spending that time with the Lord, even though you're doing the Lord's work, just spending that time. Some of us need to find that time. And I said to him, I'm not reading. I even listen to the Bible, but sometimes I need to sit down and just read, because listening means I'm busy doing other things. Even though I'm listening to the Word, I'm doing other things, so I'm not taking it in fully. See what I'm saying? But when you sit down and read, you fully engage and fully focus. Yeah, I'm preaching to myself again.

0: As women, we all have different roles.
1: Daughter, sister, wife, mother, grandmother.
0: Roles that morph and change through life. Housewife.
1: CEO.
0: Employee.
1: Church leader.
0: Carer.
1: But whoever we are, whatever we do,
0: we are Christian and we are
1: women. Find real women
0: with real lives
1: and real faith
0: at Woman Alive,
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2: Here we go, everybody. 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

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I could hear you sing along to that one. I heard you singing along to that one. That one got you singing and tapping and the, yeah, man, toe tapping, finger tapping, feeling good. And before that, Social Club Misfit saying, God on my side. And we had Caleb Connors saying, hands to the sky. It's almost 4 o'clock. Time really does move on a Sunday, innit? My gosh. You know what? Normally on a Sunday afternoon, you know what I do? I don't do much, man. I don't do much. I try not to cook. I just try to go to church. I come home, change, and I veg out. 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I veg out on the sofa, man. I watch sports. My family knows just to leave me, man. I just watch sports and fall asleep, wake up, eat, fall asleep, wake up, eat, fall asleep. Yeah, the whole nine, man. That's me, man. Make it worse when it's the NFL season. Yeah. Fall asleep in one game, wake up and it's halfway through the next game saying, what happened in the last game? Yeah, it's really bad. But you know what? I just rest, man. I try to take it as a day of rest. The Lord's in day, innit? Rest on the seventh day, innit?

0: Lord. This is, I was going to say a rising sign, but it's Sing Out with me, Theo Manners, and sitting in for the lovely Madeline Kersner. Taking on to 5 p.m. I got some music. I'm just soundtracking your afternoon. The soundtracking you're going home, going back your Sunday, doing what you may be doing on a Sunday afternoon. I haven't heard this Kurt Franklin song before. Have you heard it? It's called Do It Again.
1: Hey, God, it's me.
0: I heard it. I listened to it. It's like, it's interesting.
1: Quiet lately.

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Now we're here with Sing Out with me, Theo Madison, saying Greater Love. It's the last hour, man. Big shout out to my Ibe Giant Killer for taking us through from 12 down till 3 with the afternoon show, doing his thing, man. This is me, Theo Madison. And then from 5 o'clock, we got Akil Henry with Jazz Alive. He's got some songs lined up. I'm looking in the log. Akil, I go on with something to the boy. I go on with something. You know what? This rhythm everyone has been going crazy about, but Prince Saj came in and did his thing. If you don't know about Prince Saj, Prince Saj knows that, as I say, I like to say, eat up a rhythm. And he did that. Watch it now. It's called Bible.

everything, God, and more. This evening, I was going to say evening. This is Sing Out with me, Theo Manners. And before that, Prince Saj with Bible. I tell you, said the man, for eat out the rhythm, man. Don't forget, if you like that kind of flavor, join DJ AB on a Tuesday with reggae vibes right here. I'm going to keep the music flowing this Sunday afternoon for you. As the weather's nice, let's keep the music going nice. The bit of Christafari, Avon the Black Man, saying a way maker, their take on that Sinatra big tune, man. Has the Lord made a way for you today?

0: evening, good morning, good night, good afternoon, whatever time of day it is, I greet you in the mighty and wonderful and powerful and tremendous name of Jesus. My name is Theo Manderson, and Akwaba to the Theo Manderson Show. 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We forget about what's going on in the world, and we just focus on Christ. 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
1: Where you at, East Coast?

song says it's good to be alive, but it's best to live. Look at your neighbor and say, neighbor, it's good to be alive, but it's best to live. And guess what? Guess what?

saying Atassa, and before that Brent Jones saying live your best life. Come on now, live your best life. And with Christ the Fire and Avon the Black Man saying Waymaker. It's Sing Out with me, Theo Manderson here. We're just singing out some songs, man. It's a soundtrack in your Sunday afternoon with you, taking you down till 5 o'clock, where then man like Akil Henry takes over with jazz live. And then we got the UK gospel show later on with Miss Esther Amari. Listen to this one. This is on the UK's finest. Miss Anatoria saying, in the middle. What are you in the middle of at this precise moment? Maybe you're cooking. Maybe you're in the middle of a situation. Maybe you're just in the middle of everything. You feel like in the middle of everything and nothing.

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2: I'm okay. 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Did you cry last night?
3: I'm not going to lie. I didn't really shed any tears. I was sad for England. I was very sad for England, but no tears left my eyes. It is a sad day, but at the same time, we've got a big final on Saturday and on Sunday, so football still wins regardless.
2: But tell me, what do you think happened? Because England was, they were doing well in the beginning. I mean, I'm no expert, but for me, just watching as a novice, they looked like they were doing very well in the beginning. Did the manager do something wrong with the substitutions? Was it the players? What do you think?
3: The thing that was so disappointing for England is that they had control of the game, and up until about the 70th minute they looked like they were cruising. Sometimes that's just a hard lesson to learn in life, is that actually sometimes another person just wants it a little bit more than you, is just willing to keep going to the very, very bitter end.
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Angelo and Veronica, they're saying all things work together. Yes, a bit of Romans there for you. And before that, Inna Torre saying in the middle. Sometimes you're just in the middle of so much stuff going on. It's just overwhelming, man. It's like, oh gosh. But that's why we have the Lord, to take us out of that miry clay, to take us out of that wilderness, to guide us through. Just giving us a mix of way. Some of us are in some dry place. You feel like we're in the desert, in the middle of the desert. It said, I'll spring forth waters in that desert. So don't think you're in dry lands, you're in wetlands. Oh, you do stuff, man. But you have to just trust in Him, believe in Him. Yeah. God's make a way for you, man. This is Sing Out with me, Theo Manderson. I keep forgetting what show it is, and I don't know. It's a bit of Sunday. Saying we rise and fall. It's almost time for me to jump up out of here. Madeline, how you doing?

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Let It Be by One Voice, Vonnie Morgan, New Year's saying Vacancy. I love that song. And before that, Sunday saying Rise and Fall. You know, I like that song because some of us, we're so busy. We got so much going on. We got so much. We're not letting go of anything. We're just holding on. And the Lord's saying, the Lord has to beg for vacancy in our, make room so he can get into our lives. We're so busy doing so much. And we think that's a good thing. We're busy. I'm busy. I got this going on and that project and this project and that project and this, that. And the Lord's saying, yes, you're busy, but you don't have time for me. Make some room for me. We're holding on to things. We're cussing people. We're not letting go of things. And the Lord's saying, you got this pain, but you're holding on to the pain. If you let go of the pain, I can replace that pain with my grace and with my mercy, with my love. I can pour into you, but you can't pour into the, you can't put new wine into old gasket because we are still old. We're still holding on to the old. And he said, I want to put into the new. You know, got me preaching. It's Sunday afternoon. I got to change the flavor. Let's do some of this. It's a bit of His House saying real. We need a real God. So we got to be real with a real God.

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1: Premier Gospel.
2: Put your hands on. 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I bet you won't put your hands on it. All right. I'm going to try it like this.

Uncle Fred Hammond there, featuring the Choir Room, saying Love Never Fails. And before that, His House, saying Real. We serve a real God, so we got to be real with a real God. You can't be fake with a real God and expect the realness from the real God. Hey, hallelujah. Look, a rhyme and the time for you on this Sunday afternoon. Yes, sir. It's time for me to jump up out. I just want to say thank you and God bless you for joining from the start of the show. Thank you and God bless you for joining throughout the show. And thank you and God bless just for spending your Sunday afternoon with me right here on your Premier Gospel. I'll be back next week, Saturday, Faith God Spirit Live, doing it all again from my usual spot from 7 p.m. with the evening with me, Theo Manis. And we got man like Akil Henry coming up with Jazz Alive. And then we got Esther from 7 with a UK gospel show. Is going to be a great show. So make sure you join them, young people, for the next few hours. I'm up out of here. Hope your Sunday afternoon has been a blessed one. If you're just reaching to church or you just reached home, God bless you. Thank you for keeping me company as I kept you company, keeping you moving. And all you love, you leave you with a bit of this. Kira Kiki shared, saying God's up to something. Always up to something. But trust him, it's always going to be something good. Good afternoon.

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Sunday the 19th of July on Premier Gospel. It's yet another Sunday with me, Akil Henry, as I take you on the Jazz Alive show through a journey of jazz music from around the world. Now, I know it's been a bit of a tricky time of recent. Obviously, England lost the match to Argentina. We were all screaming, why? Why defenders on the pitch? We need to score another goal to put this game out of sight. But unfortunately, it wasn't to be. Obviously, the game is today. I'm sure many of you will be watching Spain versus Argentina coming up very shortly. I want to know who you're rooting for, to be honest, because at this point, it's like, you know, England are out. Who cares? But, you know, Argentina won it last time, so it'd be nice for Spain to have yet another star to add to their World Cup in 2010. I've got my 2 for 2s coming up a little bit later. I've got my spotlight track of the week, as always, at around 6:30. So it means you have to stay tuned for the whole show, because if you don't, you miss the 2 for 2s, you miss the spotlight track of the week, and then what are we really doing? So stay locked. It's Premier Gospel.

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An old hymn there, played by the Kairos Ensemble. I will sing the wondrous story. Now, if you don't know the words, I'll read a couple of them for you. I will sing the wondrous story of the Christ who died for me, how he left his home in glory for the cross of Calvary. I was lost, but Jesus found me, found the sheep that went astray, threw his loving arms around me, drew me back into his way. What beautiful words there. The Kairos Ensemble with I Will Sing the Wondrous Story. Before that, you heard Book of Life by John Paul McGee featuring Zebulon Ellis, Along the Way by Doug Wumble, and at the top of the show, Grateful by UK's very own Emmanuel Waldron. See, I told you, it's a journey through jazz from around the world, from the UK through to the US, back to the UK with the Kairos Ensemble. Now, my two for twos are coming up a little bit later at around 5:30, so make sure you stay tuned for that. But before then, a few more tracks to play for you. I've got some David Sanchez coming up, but before then, one of my favorite pianists playing one of my favorite hymns.

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Premier Gospel on a Sunday afternoon. It's a Jazz Alive show. I'm Akil Henry. You just heard the jazz standard, What Is This Thing Called Love, played beautifully by Wycliffe Gordon. Before then, Sweet Hour of Prayer by Cyrus Chestnut. Now it's just about time for my two for twos, and I do this every single week. And this is where I play two tracks from two artists that I love back to back. And the first, in fact, both of them are bass players this week. Don't know why, that's just a weird coincidence, but a godly coincidence, let's call it. But the first is Terrence Palmer. Now, Terrence Palmer is one of the greats of gospel bass. He's played with people like Israel Houghton, I think Ron Canole, all sorts of great musicians. And I'm going to play a couple of tracks from records from him. This is Terrence Palmer on my two for twos.

I was so grooving, Cruising by Terrence Palmer, my first two for twos. That was He Won't Before That, also by Terrence Palmer. Now I want to just take a quick commercial break before I get to my second two for twos. I was listening to the Latin Show on Friday night with Paul and Melissa, and my goodness, that thing was grooving. If you don't know, get to know. You need to check out the Latin selection. It's every single Friday from 8 p.m. I should say, with Paul and Melissa. Wow, those Latin tunes are so killing. Make sure you check that out. Now onto my second two for twos. I said it was just bass players today, and the second is John Patitucci, one of the giants of jazz, but he also plays a bit of gospel as well. If you know, he's written a couple Jason Nelson records, but I'm going to play some tracks from some of his older albums. The first is Mistura Fina and the second is Choro Luoco, and I'm going to end the hour with Carla's Changes by David Sanchez. I'll see you back after 6 p.m. for some more great jazz.

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In a Hurry by Christian McBride, but we're not going anywhere. It's the Jazz Alive show on Premier Gospel. It's just after 6 p.m. I'm Akil Henry. Thank you for joining me. I'll be with you for the next hour or so before Esther Armour takes over with the UK Gospel show, playing the very best in jazz from around the world. My spotlight track of the week is at around 6:30. I want to say one thing. Do you know what? I've been saying that the heat, we need to not complain because it's going to go away. But you know what? I've had it. It's making it difficult to sleep, and I'm sorry, I love my beauty sleep. So I've just got to say, this heat is doing just a little bit too much at night. In the daytime, great, love it. But with the lack of aircon in the UK, I can't lie, this heat at this kind of time, and when it gets to 9, 10, 11pm, and you just want to go to sleep, but the heat is just dense and there in your house. Today's not so bad, but the last few days, my word, you know, this is why I'm saying I can't go to hell. There's just nowhere I'm going, because if it's like this, yeah, I can't be there. So thank the Lord, I am going to heaven, and I hope you will join me there. Yes, my spotlight track of the week is at around 6:30, but a lot of great music before then. Got some Mulgrew Miller, got some Take Six, but right now, UK's own Soweto Kinch.

So What by Ronnie Jordan, playing here on Premier Gospel on Sunday the 19th of July. Before then, Suspended Adolescence by Soweto Kinch. Try saying that like three times fast. It's very difficult. Now, I need to tell you that I've got a bone to pick with one of the presenters on this station. They present the Gospel Drive from 4 till 7 on weekdays. Shout out to them. You know, Cass, you're doing a great job. However, I need a rematch on this race. I was supposedly beaten on a race with Cass and Jess, which actually didn't materialize as a win because Cass took the tube. So we need a rematch. If you don't know what I'm talking about, go to the Premier Gospel page or go to my page at Akil Henry Music on Instagram and you'll see the race in inverted commas, I'm doing inverted commas right now, that Cass, Jess and I did, which was an unfair race. And so yeah, we need a rematch. So I'm challenging Cass to a rematch. Cass, if you're listening, we got to cook this up in the next few weeks. Now back to the music. We're going to play some Take Six right now.

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2: 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How are you? Did you cry last night?
3: 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I didn't really shed any tears. I was sad for England. I was very sad for England, but no tears left my eyes. It is a sad day, but at the same time, we've got a big final on Saturday and on Sunday, so football still wins regardless.
2: But tell me, what do you think happened? Because England was, they were doing well in the beginning. I mean, I'm no expert, but for me, just watching as a novice, they looked like they were doing very well in the beginning. Did the manager do something wrong with the substitutions? Was it the players? What do you think?
3: The thing that was so disappointing for England is that they had control of the game. And up until about the 70th minute, they looked like they were cruising. Sometimes that's just a learned, like a hard lesson to learn in life, is that actually sometimes another person just wants it a little bit more than you, is just willing to keep going to the very, very bitter end.
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12: Colleen, Joy, Toby, Kofi, Marsha, Mercy, Peace, Tolu, Olu, Daniel, Leroy, Samuel, and Karen. I know it's been a while. It's time to come home.

Inner Urge by the late great Mulgrew Miller, before that Twilight by Four Seasons Band, and So Cool by Take Six. Wouldn't it be so cool if everyone knew who Jesus was? Now it's down to my spotlight track of the week, and this one, ooh, is hitting. It's quite different. It's something different. I haven't played this style on the show. It's kind of a mix of classical and jazz. This is Hiromi, and it's a tune called Jumpstart off her album The Silver Lining Suite. This, honestly, it's like Olympic level piano and string playing. You've just got to hear it. I'm playing it for you right now. Jumpstart by Hiromi, my spotlight track of the week here on Premier Gospel.

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My good friend John Onabo with 316 featuring the wonderful Bobby Lewis on bass. Before then, Backyard Groove by Kenny Garrett and Jumpstart by Hiromi, my spotlight track of the week. I know it was really frenetic and just frantic and just going, but I really, really love that tune. I hope you enjoyed it as well. Now it's just about time for the show to end. I'm so sorry, but I will be back next week, Sunday at 5 to 7 p.m. playing the very best in jazz from around the world. I'm going to close the show with some Rasmus Thompson. This is the Hymn to Home. Esther Armour is coming up just after me at 7 p.m. to play you some UK gospel. Take care.

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0: 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You're listening to Premier Gospel Radio. This is the Esther Armour, and I'm so glad and excited to be back with you once again. I've got a little special prize for you, and if you haven't checked our Instagram, then this might be a surprise. Today, I have a guest with me live on the show, and a hint is that one of the songs that were played is one of the artists' song. I'm going to tell you about them, and maybe let's see if you can guess who it is. So this artist is one of a kind who doesn't just make music, but she tells a story with the music that she makes. She's breaking the norms of Christian music with the scene of poetic, honest conversations and spiritual depth. Her music is wonderful, beautiful, and so, so vulnerable, with the hopes of bringing people to Christ. She is raised in Bristol and shaped by a music-loving parents and her time in Bristol Cathedral Choir. She is also someone who made number one on the official UK Christian Gospel Singles Chart, and she became the first female artist to claim that top spot. Have you managed to guess who we have live in the studio today? Ladies and gentlemen, I have with you Chantel Rotunda.
1: Hello.
0: Welcome home.
1: Yeah. Welcome.
0: It's good, isn't it? This is what we own.
1: Yeah, that's good. I feel like it's always a good time at Premier Gospel.
0: Of course.
1: Always a good time.
0: That's what
1: so
0: we love.
1: Thank you for having me.
0: Of course. Well, Chantel, it's lovely having you. But we've also got a few more special guests in the room, but we're going to introduce them a little later.
1: Okay,
0: but Chantel, we want to get to know you. And I like playing a few games of our guests, our artists that come in. So if you were to describe yourself in three words, Chantel, what would it be?
1: I was going to do something smart, but it's actually four. Wait, small girl, big God.
0: Hey. I love that. Nah, keep that.
1: Can I get a pass?
0: Yeah, I think so. Okay. I think so. That was a good one. We're gonna also play a quick game of this or that.
1: Okay.
0: So I'm gonna give you two options, and you get to pick

0: consistent one is orange juice.
1: Okay.
0: Yeah. But I'm not an apple juice hater. I have
1: that's
0: to make
1: great.
0: That clear.
1: There's a lot of orange juice lovers that are hate.
0: And that's not me.
1: We thank God.
0: No, I appreciate both of them.
1: We thank God. Yeah. Okay. Physical Bible or digital Bible?
0: They both have their benefits. Mm. Do you get what I'm saying? Like, physical Bible just feels deeper. Like, everything just feels deep. Like,
1: there's revelations
0: I'm telling you. Like, you just hold the thing and it just feels like, I don't know. But also, I can't take for granted, like, the effectiveness of a, like, digital Bible. Like, imagine you're somewhere and you don't even know. Like, you didn't know that you were going to want to read the Bible there.
1: Mm.
0: And because now you have your phone, you can read the Bible there. Like, that is, like, that's valuable.
1: But if you had to pick one.
0: If I had to pick one, physical, though.
1: Physical.
0: Sorry, right. I should have just said that, isn't it?
1: Pink or purple?
0: Pink.
1: Oh, you're a pink girl.
0: Yeah.
1: Soft era. I heard this thing about if a lady pinks pink, it means she's in her soft kind of...
0: Maybe. What does that mean? Like, what does that mean? Does that mean like?
1: What does it mean?
0: We have pink.
1: Okay. Yeah. Online service or in-person church service?
0: In person.
1: I love that.
0: But sorry, I know this is not the game. Mm. But I'm just also though. Online sometimes is really, really good.
1: Okay.
0: Like, online only bangs when you're really in it. Like, have you ever had an online experience that's like, if I was in church, it wouldn't have been like that?
1: Because
0: it's like, you have your own, like, you get actually to do it locked in. Your own in. Way. You're in your own space, you're in your own room. It's just like you and God, and then at the same time, you're also like in the service. Do you get what I'm saying?
1: Okay.
0: Yeah.
1: I've never had someone
0: No, honestly, sometimes, especially if the sound team is on job that day, you can really feel like you was at church in your bedroom.
1: Wow.
0: Yeah.
1: Wow. And I want to do this one. Let me see. Ghana versus Zimbabwe. Sadza or Jollof?
0: What? What? I can't be on air and disgrace my country.
1: Oh.
0: So I have to say Sadza.
1: We're gonna say Sadza. Yeah. Okay, do you know what? I actually agree with it. It's actually a banging meal. My friend.
0: You agree that Sadza's better than Jollof though. I don't even know if I agree.
1: Like, no, because I feel like Jollof is such a staple all the time. It's that basic.
0: For it's me, just because you're like bored of it. I love Jollof rice.
1: Okay.
0: Yeah.
1: I okay.
0: Do. Like, you guys, well done.
1: Oh.
0: Yeah, well done. I'll give it to you.
1: Nice. Well, right there, we had Chantel Rotendo, and she's still going to be on air with me this hour. So make sure you sit tight, relax, and you're going to hear more of Chantel.

0: The song right there was See Me by Laura Ehio and Becca Folks. And just before that, you heard You Alone by Chantel Rotendo. This is the Esther Armour on the UK Gospel Show, and you're listening to Premier Gospel Radio. If you're just joining us, well, I've got a special guest with me right here live in the studio. Chantel, say hi.
1: Hi.
0: We're here to have a good chit chat, get to know a bit about Chantel Rotendo. So feel free that if you've got any questions, make sure you text us on WhatsApp on 0303 040 1111, or text 66777 and let your first word be gospel, and maybe you get the chance to give Chantel a question that she can answer. But I'm going to start off with the questions I have.
1: Okay.
0: So Chantel, for those that might be hearing you for the first time, mm-hmm. ever, those that don't know you, mm-hmm. who is Chantel Rotendo?
1: Well, do you know, I feel like by now I should be able to answer this question. Mm. But I just
0: should have your bio on lock.
1: I should be able to just say but Chantel Rotendo is I am a worshiper, I'm a singer, songwriter, I make music now. I love trees so much. So much. I go for walks all the time, and I just sit with the trees. I really feel like that's the one place you can feel the presence of God so quickly.
0: Wow, I love that.
1: And there's a forest by my house. Sorry, I know I'm not answering the question.
0: No, this is who you are, so tell us who you are to yourself.
1: I remember when I moved house in 2018, I was so sad because we used to live in a really, really busy area. And I like that, because you know, busy areas, like, there's always something happening.
0: 100%.
1: The neighbor did this, then another neighbor did that. But I really liked that. So when we moved, and we moved to such a quiet area, I was thinking, oh my gosh, like, I'm going to hate this. And then I fell in love with the forest, and now is one of the requirements for my future home.
0: Oh wow.
1: There must be a forest close by.
0: Anyways, every realtor, any real estate people, yes. You're hearing this, when Chantel's looking for a house, there must be a forest nearby.
1: That's me. I like trees, I like music. I'm from Bristol.
0: I was really shocked about.
1: And a lot of people are, because I spend too much time in London. I actually think I spend more time in London than in Bristol at this point. But hey,
0: we love that. But you spoke about your love of music as well, and we know you as an artist. But where has this journey begun from?
1: I think growing up, you know, culturally, I feel like Zimbabwean people are very naturally musically inclined people. Like, even now, it's very likely that if you meet a Zimbabwean, they can either sing or play an instrument really well. So singing is a natural part of, like, the culture. Like, it's a natural thing that you go to your auntie's house, then everyone gathers and they sing. Or, like, when everyone's about to leave, before we pray, we sing. Like, it's such a... Even growing up, like, with my sister, I have two younger sisters, they're twins, and we used to sing all the time. Like, I used to, like, we'd play X Factor, all the things, you know. But I've just always grown up singing, and my dad loves music so much. Like, I think he had the most impact on my love for music, definitely. Like, growing up, you know, CDs, isn't it? Because we're old now.
0: Apparently,
1: we have Bluetooth and that. But before, you know, when it was CDs, he had every CD under the side. Like, I knew if a new song dropped, like, my dad's gonna have that CD. Like, wow. I know. And then my mom as well, she just likes to sing. Like, everyone just sing. So, naturally, I think I was kind of raised in that kind of environment. And I grew up, went to school, I was in choirs and things like that. I was in a gospel choir. I was even in, like, the cathedral choir. So I was, like, doing, like, choral music, like, but yeah, I just always loved music. I never intended to actually, like, pursue music as a career though, or, like, go into as a career path, because I was very, like, fear crippled me. Like, it was very bad. Like, it was horrible. So I couldn't conceptualize having a music career and being scared of singing in front of people at the same time. Like, it just didn't make sense. So even if it was, like, a tiny desire, I thought, I can't do that because I'm literally terrified. So even now, how did I end up here? I don't really know, but I just know that God led me here.
0: Amen.
1: It's definitely, like, it wasn't my plan. Like, at all. So
0: And yeah. Speaking of God leading you here, I mean, you've got a wonderful, wonderful... I've been waiting for Chantel to give me one-to-one lesson. She said she has refused to give me the lesson.
1: No.
0: Anyway, we'll talk about that
1: okay,
0: later.
1: Okay,
0: but
1: right.
0: You've got a wonderful voice and you chose to sing gospel.
1: Yeah.
0: What led you to that? What drew you to that, to the gospel scene, basically?
1: Really interesting, actually, because I remember, I think my... on the release of my debut single, the reason I released that single is because at the time I was posting a lot on TikTok.
0: I remember that.
1: Do you?
0: I used to be one of your comments. I'm like, who is this girl?
1: You're lying.
0: When are you releasing? I'm not kidding you.
1: So it was you. It was even you. Because I remember even posting that snippet. And that snippet in particular, I was posting everything at the time. Like, random songs, like everything. But that snippet really blew up, and a lot of people in the comments talking about like, drop the song, drop
0: yes,
1: the song, drop
0: I remember
1: the song.
0: That.
1: So at the time, I don't know, God applied pressure to that one, and that's the one I ended up finishing and releasing. And so it's like, even before that point, when I had started posting on TikTok, I was gaining a lot of traction and a lot of like attraction from like secular artists and all of these kind of things. But it's kind of like, every single time I tried to go that route, it kind of wouldn't work.
0: It wasn't working.
1: And especially because it's not something that I'd set in my mind that I wanted to do anyway, I never took any notice. It'd be like, oh, do you want to come studio record this? Oh, it didn't work out. Okay, fine, whatever. Do you get what I'm saying? So I think after Holy Father, that's when I really had to consider, oh, maybe this is something I actually really want to do. And at the stage of life that I was at, I think where I was at with my walk with Christ, I think I'd purposed in my heart that if I am going to do music, it's going to be gospel, because this is the contents of my life now. So if this is the contents of my life, I have nothing else to write about. So this is going to be... yeah, do you get what I'm saying?
0: Wow.
1: So yeah,
0: what a beautiful story. Yeah. And I'm just glad that God just had to push you.
1: No, we bless
0: He had
1: you.
0: To use people to just push you,
1: and every wrong thing didn't work out.
0: We thank God. Well, live with me in the room is Chantel Rotendo, and you're gonna hear more of her, but we're gonna hear another song from and by the beautiful Chantel Rotendo.

0: That song right there is Sweet Sensation by Nafima, and that's a new song. So hey guys, if you're gonna add that to your playlist, go and do that now. And just before that, you heard Eternity by Chantel Rotendo as well. If you're just joining me, this is the Esther Armour on the UK Gospel Show, and you're listening to Premier Gospel Radio, and we're just here to have a time, have a vibe in the presence of the Lord, enjoy the music within the UK gospel scene. But we've also got a wonderful and special guest, Chantel Rotendo. Please guys, if you have any questions you want to ask her, feel free to send that on 0303 040 1111 on WhatsApp, or text 66777 and let your first word be gospel, and let Chantel Rotendo hear from you. But Chantel, we're still going to continue to dig deep into this conversation, because one thing about me is that I really listen to the lyrics a lot of, you know, artists share with the world. And I love the songs you write, and especially within the UK gospel show, they love your music, especially in our, we have something called our Sunday softness. So at the latter part of the hour, it gets a bit more softer, and your songs are just perfect for that. We're going to even get to one of the songs later, but I won't even talk about it yet. But you are someone who, your music kind of feels very communal. You feel like you're in communion with Jesus. It feels like a one-to-one moment with a lover, a friend.
1: Beautiful.
0: No, honestly, I'm being very, very, very honest. And I think there's a way you can see someone's testimony through their music. And that's what I love about your music. So my question would be to you, and I think you are someone who's quite, you know, open with your testimony as well, and especially with your journey in uni and, you know, things not really working out as planned, and, you know, just the roller coaster of life. And then, you know, from being on the BBC for Flooded Gates.
2: You've been
0: on BBC for the Flooded Grace.
2: Hallelujah.
0: Well, talk to us about that journey. Tell us, you know, how you find Christ and what that journey has looked like for you up until now.
2: I mean, honestly, to get into the nitty gritty, the nooks and crannies, we'd be here for hours.
0: Damn.
2: Because honestly, I think it's just such a layered, it's a layered kind of story, a layered kind of journey. But how can I say it? I'm trying to give a
0: summarized.
2: It's a synopsis. Mm. Like, but generally, I think coming into uni, there's a period of time where I was really, really struggling.
0: Mm.
2: There was a lot going on in my house, a lot going on in my personal life, a lot going on with me. And I think emotionally, it was a lot to handle. So I started to struggle a lot with my mental health, and I found myself in some very, very dark places. And then also, because of that, it was taking a toll on my physical health.
0: Mm.
2: So I was in and out of hospital a lot. And then because of that, it was affecting my uni. And then whilst my uni's been affecting, my accommodation is flooding on top of it. But like, all I can say, it was just a combination of what felt like bad thing after bad thing after bad thing. And I think in that season of life, I was really, really just looking for somebody to like draw me out of the water kind of thing. And I don't think I'd ever looked for God like that. And I think a season like that, although I would say those 2 years were the worst years of my life, if not for that, I don't think I would have ever looked for God like that. I think it brought about a real need for God. And I believe that's also why one of the first revelations that I ever had of God was as a father. Do you get what I'm saying? Because I think it's that unconditional, caring shepherd father who's not gonna stop chasing after you until you know that you have a home in him. Do you get what I'm saying?
0: I love that.
2: So I really feel like God saved my life, like genuinely saved my life. Like, I was, uni was a mess, my mental health was like, I lost my mind. Like, they diagnosed me with psychosis. Like, it was bad. Do you get what I'm saying? And there's no other explanation for that other than that Jesus Christ gave me sanity again. Like, I have peace. I would have sleepless nights. I was on sleeping tablets for months because I just couldn't sleep. And then because I wasn't sleeping, the delusion is getting crazier.
0: Christ.
2: Do you get, like, it was just like, it was horrible. Like, all I can describe it as, it was like hell on earth those 2 years. And so coming out of that now, I'm so sure and so aware that it's God that drew me out.
0: Amen.
2: Like, so sure.
0: Amen.
2: So I think that's where that's where my, that's the place I write from, that's the place I even engage with him from, kind of from that place of knowing that if anything, I remember that you didn't have to, but you did, and you drew me out. And because of that, I have, like, the only reasonable response I can give you is to give you my life in this capacity. Do you get what I'm saying? So, yeah.
0: Wow, that is, and I can see even the passion in your eyes. And it's just so, like, I can feel it. I can feel the ginger. And I love it. And something I've been exploring with the listeners is, what is God teaching you in this season of life? So wow. I want to hear an encouragement from you, and especially for young people in their journey of faith, yeah, where things can be shaky, wishy-washy. What would you say you're learning in this season, and what would you leave as an encouragement to your listeners?
2: I would say, particularly in this season, I feel like I find myself in a lot of, like, unfamiliar and new kind of experiences, and generally I'm the type of person that when I'm in those kind of situations, I'll retreat, like, or I'll be like, okay, this is too much to handle, like, I can't do it. Like, I don't generally do well under pressure. And so I think for a long time I was stuck in that place because the season just kept bringing more pressure. And so my prayer to God is, remove the pressure. But he's keeping the pressure because I'm not realizing that not all pressure is bad pressure. And so there was a purpose, and there is a purpose to this pressure. And the minute that I learned that and stopped asking God to remove it, but rather ask him to help me to manage it, or to allow me to navigate through seasons like this without being overwhelmed, then I think I'll be able to get the most out of what this season's actually trying to teach me. So I guess the encouragement is that not all pressure is bad pressure. Some pressure is necessary per time and per season to form something in you, or to draw something out of you. And that's where I find myself right now.
0: Wow. PG family, you heard it right here. Chantel Rotendo is telling you that not all pressure is bad. In fact, pressure makes diamonds. Exactly. So please don't run away from the pressure. Yeah. Maybe God is teaching you something in this season. We're going to continue having a time, having a vibe in the Lord. I've got another new song in your listening ears. So please, I want you to have a listen to this one by Eri Ife.

0: 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That's 0303-040-1111. 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

0: Right there was Psalms 51 by Chantel Rotendo. And if you are just joining me, I don't know why you're only joining now, but we've been having a time, having a vibe with the one and only Chantel Rotendo. The song before was also Aroma by Eri Ifeh. And if you enjoyed that song, then you definitely need to add that to your playlist. But Chantel, you're also in the room with some special people.
1: Special people.
0: And one thing I love about Chantel, if you guys don't know, Chantel is actually a TikTok star as well. She's not just a musician. She's somebody that we love her personality because we really, really see it forth in her TikToks. But she's also got a TikTok page with a special, special friend. Hallie, do you want to say hi to the people?
2: Hello, people.
0: I just love your friendship. It is so beautiful and so pure. But we've also got another special person here.
3: Hey!
0: Mr. Manager, do you want to say hi to the people?
3: Hello, people.
0: Do you want to introduce yourself as well, Sam?
3: I'm Sam, Chantel's manager, man. Happy to be here.
0: Lovely having you too. But I want to know, because I think it's so easy to just see the artist and just think, ah, Chantel Rotendo does it all. But there are people behind you, Chantel, that keep you going.
1: And these two are the main ones, you know. It's actually quite emotional that they're here with me today, actually. Yeah.
0: That's so sweet. Yeah. But tell us, what is it like kind of having a friend like this, and also what's the dynamic pouring into her and also her pouring into you and the rest of the world as well?
1: Whoa.
0: Wow. Big question.
1: Who's first?
3: You're the best friend.
1: I'm the best friend. You're the manager, dog. Having Chantel as a best friend, what a blessing.
0: Wow. One liner.
1: It is. I think it's such a weird experience in the sense that I've always seen this in her. I think it's just so beautiful to be able to witness this journey and be able to see other people. Other people see what I've been seeing. Does that make sense?
0: Yeah, 100%.
1: But it's, I don't know, it's different. Like, I think it's not like completely, what's the word? Out of this world. Like, we're literally best friends. I feel like there's not a special formula to it. Like, she's my sister. And I just get to see her do these amazing things every other day.
0: That's so precious. And Sam, what's it like being her manager? Is she hard? Is she easy?
3: She's an experience. But I love it. I wouldn't change it for anything. I think you can do this kind of job with a stranger, or you can actually do it with someone that you have a real relationship with. And I think it makes the tough days a lot easier, knowing that beyond music, like, this is a real friendship, this is a real family. Do you know what I mean? So if the music isn't banging, which it always is, there's something more to it than just the music. Do you know what I mean? So it's a roller coaster, but we all love roller coasters deep down. Do you know what I mean?
0: I hear
3: if
0: it.
3: We say we don't.
0: Yeah. Wow, that's a word. Well, we still have Chantel Rotendo in the room, but our hour is wrapping up. But we're going to go into our Sunday softness. UK Gospel family, you know how we love this song during our Sunday softness.

0: Chantel Rotendo. This is the Esther Amar on the UK Gospel Show, and you're listening to Premier Gospel Radio. Chantel, it's been lovely having you today. You got to come back again.
1: Oh, I'll be
0: I think
1: back.
0: We had a time.
1: I'll be back.
0: We had a time. I'll we had back. A vibe. But Chantel, we have big news from you. You have a show.
1: Yeah.
0: Tell us about it.
1: So I'm doing my first ever headline show. This July, in like 2 weeks now. 31st of July, Waterloo, 7 p.m. Chantel Rotendo on all social media. Ticket links are in my bio.
0: Yes.
1: Yeah.
0: So what should we expect from that night?
1: Everything. I think the beauty of one thing I'm grateful about the expression that God has given me is that it's not one singular expression. Like, there's Afrobeats, there's worship, there's slow song, there's fast song, there's
0: that.
1: Everything. And I feel like there's something there for everybody. And I feel like that's the perfect way for God to allow us to journey, to have a night of just journeying into His presence. So that's exactly what it will be.
0: Wow.
1: Yeah.
0: Well, you heard it right here on Premier Gospel. The Chantel Rotendo headline show is happening on the 31st of July, 2026. You got like 2 weeks, so go and grab your
1: tickets fast
0: because people are purchasing. So if you like, say that you didn't get,
1: exactly,
0: please make sure you get your tickets, because I know for sure that is going to be a great show. Well, thank you once again, Chantel.
1: Thank you for
0: being
1: me.
0: Here. Where can we find you on social media?
1: Chantel Rotendo _ On everything.
0: Okay. So please, guys, please give Chantel a follow. Catch up with everything that she's got. Her show, I'm sure there's going to be more music on the horizon. This is me nudging her. Well, we can't wait to see what God is going to be doing in your life, Chantel. Well, family, Premier Gospel family, it's been great once again. It's been a fantastic hour once again with our guest, Chantel. I love you with the love of the Lord, and I will catch you again, same time, same place, right here. But for now, bye.

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1: Hi, this is Ibe Giant Killer here, and this is your Spirit Charge. The fact that you're listening right now means your story isn't over. You survived battles you thought would destroy you. You've walked through valleys you never thought you'd leave. Yet, here you are. The enemy may have attacked you, but he couldn't stop God's purpose in your life. You are not an accident. You are not forgotten, and you are not finished. God still has plans for you, people to encourage you, and giants for you to defeat. Keep moving forward. Your best chapter is still ahead. And remember this, giants don't fall because we're strong. Giants fall because God is faithful. Go into this day knowing that you are called to be a giant killer.
0: This is Spirit Charge on Premier Gospel.

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1: Daughter, sister, wife, mother, grandmother.
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1: CEO.
0: Employee.
1: Church leader.
0: Carer.
1: But whoever we are, whatever we do,
0: we are Christian and we are
1: women. 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
2: Live and he loved me. 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That's the death. 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But he didn't stop there rising. He justified. Yeah. Oh, y'all don't know this. Glory!

Look at somebody and say, that's gonna be a glorious day. 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Yeah, glorious day. What time, yeah?

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0: Says yes, Jesus. My soul says yes. My soul says yes. 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

0: listening for your voice. 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What about Masi? 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
1: Gospel Breakfast.
2: Y'all ready?
1: With Belinda.
2: Let's go.
3: I'm okay. How are you? Did you cry last night?
4: I'm not going to lie. I didn't really shed any tears. I was sad for England. I was very sad for England, but no tears left my eyes. It is a sad day, but at the same time, we've got a big final on Saturday and on Sunday, so football still wins regardless.
3: But tell me, what do you think happened? Because England was, they were doing well in the beginning. I mean, I'm no expert, but for me, just watching as a novice, they looked like they were doing very well in the beginning. Did the manager do something wrong with the substitutions? Was it the players? What do you think?
4: The thing that was so disappointing for England is that they had control of the game, and up until about the 70th minute they looked like they were cruising. Sometimes that's just a hard lesson to learn in life, is that actually sometimes another person just wants it a little bit more than you, is just willing to keep going to the very, very bitter end.
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7: 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With Apostle Victoria Orenze, Pastor Omar Wuni Efueye, Reverend Celia RJ Collins, and more. 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
2: 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Did you cry last night?
3: 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I didn't really shed any tears. I was sad for England. I was very sad for England, but no tears left my eyes. 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
2: But tell me, what do you think happened? 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Did the manager do something wrong with the substitutions? Was it the players? What do you think?
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